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3: Well, hey there, friends. Across the area, partly cloudy skies, temps feeling very autumn and in the mid-50s. Getting into tomorrow, partly to mostly cloudy skies. Tomorrow afternoon will warm right back into the mid-80s. I am Georgia meteorologist Holly Strano in the GNN Weather Center.
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You can save money today. It's Amazon Prime Big Deal Day today. So I've got those details after Eve 6. They're next. Def Leppard.

0: Rock 103, Columbus's rock station. You can do some online shopping this evening. You still have time. It's Amazon Fall Prime Day today. Prime Big Deal Days is the scaled back version of Amazon Prime Day, which is the Friday, or the Monday rather, after Thanksgiving. And it gives members access to dynamic markdowns across if you need tech, tools, home essentials. 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Metallica, we'll go old school. Ride the Lightning, I got a song off that album next.
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Columbus's rock station, Rock 103. I was talking with a friend of mine last week. We were discussing Metallica when we were teenagers. If you listen to Metallica, people thought you were weird. And today, Metallica, probably the biggest touring rock band of our time. Yeah, they're mainstream. Nirvana, here's In Bloom.

0: the other day. It was a little over $1,000, but you know, if tomorrow you were to go fund yourself, win $1,000, you could get a giant TV for the house. My wife looked at it, looked at me, and she went, uh-uh, yeah, I'm not allowed. I have a 75-inch television. She says it's big enough. I disagree. I can't wait for it to break. Tomorrow, 9 chances to go fund yourself. 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
1: 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The Monsters of Rock. 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Nirvana, Nevermind, and more. We'll summon the songs you love to death. And deep cuts that made them iconic. 35 years later, these monsters are still raising hell. 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

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I received a talkback request. That's the red microphone when you're listening to us on the free iHeartRadio app. You can reach out, something on your mind, you want to request a song. We love hearing from you. But I did get a request for some Dirty Deeds Done Dirt Cheap AC/DC. We'll do that right after Black Rose.

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1: So the worldwide life expectancy almost back to pre-COVID pandemic levels. That's good news. The World Health Organization released a report on global health estimates, and it shows the average person lived to 73.3 years in 2023. That's how far back this goes. Life expectancy was 73.4 years just prior to the pandemic in 2019. A cardiovascular disease, heart disease, remains the leading cause of death in the country.
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Rock 103. Aerosmith looks like they're reuniting for a show. Aerosmith and Friends. It's a concert and it's coming. Aerosmith Ragdoll.

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Rock 103. You know, it's hard to believe Journey is hanging it up. Very successful farewell tour. Love Journey. Neil Schon on guitar, Separate Ways.

0: Rock 103, Columbus's rock station. There's a Florida man in the news. This guy has been dining and dashing at Florida bars recently, and he always does the same thing. He shows up at the bar, sits at the bar. He breaks out a crossword puzzle book. He's doing crossword, orders a bunch of beer, runs up a tab, and then he leaves the crossword puzzle book on the bar. So it looks like maybe he's just going to the bathroom or something. They think he's coming back, and he leaves. Well, he hit the same bar more than once, and they caught this guy. They're calling him the Crossword Bandit, which is a very embarrassing name to tell your cellmate.
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1: Aerosmith, they did their last show September 9th, 2023 at the UBS Arena in Elmont, New York. And it was the fourth show on their Peace Out Farewell Tour when Steven Tyler fell, fractured his larynx, caused them to postpone the entire tour for a year, and they eventually canceled it. He had surgery. Well, apparently his voice is back. Aerosmith coming back together for two shows. Their first in just over 3 years, billed as Aerosmith and Friends. They will be held at the Hollywood Bowl in Los Angeles, October 29th and November 1st. So that's coming up. They asked Steven Tyler if he misses performing, and Steven Tyler said, of all the things I ever missed, I miss my mind the most.
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Last Friday, AC/DC performed in New Jersey. It was kind of a makeup show. But then Foo Fighters frontman Dave Grohl jumped on stage with the band for a rendition of Highway to Hell. Killed it. Yeah, it was a good job. I'll play AC/DC's Highway to Hell next, Beck.

0: Rock 103, Columbus's rock station. Former AC/DC drummer Phil Rudd had another run-in with the police in Tauranga, New Zealand. That's where he's lived since 1983. He was ticketed for careless driving after he drove his 2009 Ferrari F99 over a planted roundabout and hit a tree. This happened back in July. A police summary says skid marks and gouges on the road were consistent with the vehicle becoming airborne over the planted roundabout before leaving the road. Up a curb and colliding with a small tree, he was fined $500, ordered to pay $100 in court costs. But what really hurt was probably totaling that 2009 Ferrari. Back in July 2015, a New Zealand judge sentenced Phil Rudd to 8 months of home detention after he pled guilty to threatening to kill a man who used to work for him, along with drug possession. So he's been in a couple run-ins with the law over the last 10 years.
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0: Columbus's rock station, Rock 103. You guys have a great rest of your night. Don't forget, tomorrow, 9 chances to win $1,000. You take that $1,000, you spend it any way you like. You could be responsible with it, or you could be irresponsible with it. Look, it's found money. You do you. 9 chances tomorrow. 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
1: It's Stacey. Thanks for hanging out. We're going to keep the rock going for you. We'll do, as Christopher Walken once said, Foo Fighters.

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1: Thanks for hanging out. It's Stacy with you. Now, Merriam-Webster added like 1,400 words and phrases to the dictionary. Some including looks maxing, don't know what it is. Parasocial, I know that one. And Rick Roll. Now, don't worry, I am not going to throw Rick Astley into this on-air break. I grew up with Rick Astley. Mom had it on cassette. I can handle a Rick Roll.
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1: It's Stacy, and they say ways to save gasoline in your car. 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
1: Thanks for hanging out. And the numbers are in on hearing loss. There's an estimated 40 million U.S. adults that have hearing loss just because of noise exposure. Areas that people don't always think about. An audiologist has warned us that using earbuds at a high volume, driving with the windows down even, or using a hairdryer every day can all contribute to hearing damage. I didn't start wearing earbuds until my 30s going to concerts. Kind of wish I had done so sooner.
2: Weekends in October. We're resurrecting the albums from the year rock rose from the grave. 1991. 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

Rock 103, Columbus's rock station. It's Stacy, and I do hope you're having a good day today, enjoying life's little joys. Kind of like the night before an anticipated day off. I'm not talking about the day off, but the night off, before the day off. Life's little joys.

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1: We found out that Ozfest is going to take place in the UK. Huge venue, 40 plus thousand people for 2027. But Sharon Osbourne also alluded to and confirmed plans for Ozfest's return here in the U.S.

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1: Thanks for hanging out. And a Reddit question. I love these when a user asked people to share things that used to be totally free, but now come with a price tag. So a bunch of people responded, like free air for tires at gas stations that now cost money. Best answer, though, waiting in line. Amusement parks, ski resorts. You all waited in line, whether you were rich or poor. But now if you've got money, the front of the line for you.
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1: Got SNL 52 continuing with Saturday night's host Shane Gillis and musical guest is Rosalia. Although last weekend was Turnstile being pulled out.

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1: So, domestically, Spider-Man Brand New Day, highest grossing movie ever. But as far as globally goes, it still has to beat out Avengers Endgame and

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1: Thanks for hanging out. It's Stacy with you. And just like in the 90s, going to rattle off all the movie listings. Anything for the sake of nostalgia. In theaters now, Verity, that's new, with Anne Hathaway, Dakota Johnson, the brunettes. Digger is out with Tom Cruise wearing a bunch of prosthetics. Dark comedy there. And Rolling Loud, that's also new with Matt Rife, I think in his movie debut, with Owen Wilson in this one too. And also doing really well still at the box office is Practical Magic 2 and Resident Evil, the new Resident Evil.
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1: Thanks for hanging out. It's Stacy with you and Ed Roland and Company, Collective Soul. 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
1: Thanks for hanging out. It's Stacy with you. And as my father-in-law will say, 2005 or older, that's the kind of car you want. So these new car prices causing buyers to go certainly deeper into debt to finance purchases and such. But Americans hold the record of new vehicle debt. Just astronomical. So much so that whenever they trade it in, there's nearly $7,000 on average still remaining on the balance.
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1: It's Stacy, and not to be confused with Miss Congeniality, but what's the perfect date for weather? And literally, what day? What day of the calendar? Perfect date? October 8th. Reason being, average temperature of 66 degrees. Perfect weather day is what they call it.

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1: Thanks for hanging out. It's Stacy with you. And some musings with Stacy in the studio here. There's a lot of different bug sprays on the market, bug traps and such. You know what the tried and true is? Hairspray. Slow that sucker down. You're not going to kill it with hairspray. You're going to slow it down. And then you're going to be able to do whatever you need to do to get rid of that bug out of the house.
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1: Stacey, hanging with you, and it's just officially spooky season, isn't it? So is this the weekend that everybody brings out their 12-foot skeletons from Home Depot? 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
1: 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I know health insurance can be a very, very tricky subject. 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
1: It's Stacy. Thanks for hanging out. And Miss Congeniality, we learned that the perfect date was April 25th from Miss Rhode Island. The perfect date, though, for weather, according to meteorologists, is October 8th. Because weather-wise, it's an average temperature of 66 degrees. And, well, while you're at it, go ask someone out today.

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1: It's Stacy. Thanks for hanging out. 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
1: Thanks for hanging out. It's Stacy with you. Now, if you're going to go catch a flick, there's a lot going on here in October. Anne Hathaway starring in the new one, Verity, with heartthrob Josh Hartnett, who was also in The Faculty. Good for this time of year. You'll have to watch that on VHS. But Digger, that is new with Tom Cruise wearing prosthetics. Rolling Loud, that's with Matt Rife and Owen Wilson at a music festival. And Primetime, which did pretty well in its opening week with Robert Pattinson.
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1: Metallica dates added May through June of 2027. Hitting a bunch of cities that haven't been hit yet on this M72 World Tour. They're making some very happy fans.

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1: Nickelback has a new album coming out. Aw. Rattle the Cage is the new single. They announced Everything Under the Sun. New album due out October 30th. Never

0: Rock 103, Columbus's rock station. It's Stacy and naming a kid anytime soon. According to Nameberry, a lot of parents are turning to ancient civilizations when looking for baby name inspiration, looking for showgirl names. What? What are you wishing for your daughter? Soulful names, A-OK boomer names, and romanticy names. I don't know what any of this means. They gave no examples. I'm just saying, can we name our kid Stacy? Somebody name their kid Stacy this year.
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0: 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It's Stacy.
1: Well, pet costumes are huge this Halloween. 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
1: It's Stacy, and if we learned anything from Miss Congeniality, which is a good movie, April 25th is the perfect date, according to Miss Rhode Island. So technically, meteorologists came up with the perfect weather day. Perfect date, October 8th. It happens to be an average temperature of 66 degrees, but also October. Just so romantic.
2: Weekends in October. We're resurrecting the albums from the year rock rose from the grave. 1991. The Monsters of Rock. 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
1: Thanks for hanging out. It's Stacy with you. Now, Bonnaroo, if you've ever been, one of the longest-running, biggest music festivals in the U.S., they announced that they're going to be taking 2027 off. Now, this move comes after 2025, whenever all that rain, series of storms just dumped rain all on the festival grounds of Manchester, Tennessee. So they've been trying to take care of those grounds and had to take 2027 off as a result. So 2028, we'll see. Unless it's like when mom takes away a toy and puts it on the shelf saying, yeah, we'll fix it later, and you never get it back.
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1: Thanks for hanging out. It's Stacy with you. And movies in theaters this week, which a lot of new ones. Digger, that is with Tom Cruise wearing prosthetics. A thriller called Verity with Dakota Johnson and this one who was on SNL. And Anne Hathaway, Josh Hartnett, the heartthrob. But Rolling Loud, that's also new with Owen Wilson starring in this one. Matt Rife at a music festival with Travis Scott casted in this movie. And then Resident Evil still doing really well. The Spider-Man Brand New Day. If you want to go catch a movie.
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1: It's Stacy, and describe the perfect date as Miss Congeniality. Ms. Rhode Island said, April 25th, not too hot, all you need is a light jacket. Apparently, meteorologists came up with the perfect date, perfect weather day, that is. And it's October 8th. We'll get there. With an average of 66 degrees. That's right up my alley.
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7: We can do it.
5: It is October the 8th, 2026. My name is Woody. That is Greg Gorey.
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5: There's Seabass.
10: What?
5: We've got Sammy.
10: Hello.
5: Jeff G is wandering around here somewhere. I know he's here. He's working
11: wandering.
5: On stuff. We've got dumbass Tyler, Bort, Menji, Vaughn is here, Morgan is here. Phones are open. 877-44-WOODY. That's 877-44-WOODY. You can send us a text over to 22987. Everybody's good. I feel like you get through a Thursday, man.
7: You can do anything.
5: Yeah. Today
7: you're invincible.
5: Wednesday is my worst day.
7: Oh, babe.
6: Really?
5: Yeah. Because it's a, you know, I don't know. Like, I'm super wiped out on Wednesday, but then Thursday I have this new energy.
8: All right.
7: Okay.
5: Yeah.
7: I kind of get that.
5: Yeah, because
7: see the end.
5: Yeah, because my mindset is like, okay, cool, get through Thursday.
7: Yeah.
5: Friday is, you could sleepwalk through a Friday.
11: Yeah. And I'll say, I've already mentioned this earlier, but this has been a rather pleasant week for me at work.
7: Oh.
11: And I'm not just saying that to bag on certain people, but like, I've walked around, I'm like, oh, this is noticeably more productive and easier to get things done.
5: Oh, I thought you were going to say something about the new bathroom.
11: Yeah.
7: So
11: we discussed that as well, yes.
5: So they've been remodeling the bathrooms here on our floor.
7: Yes.
5: In the building. It was the longest bathroom remodel I've ever seen.
7: Ever.
11: Oh, we all got smart toilets, right?
7: Oh, yeah.
5: No smart toilets. But I will say the urinals in the men's room are way wider, which should result in less pee-pee on the floor.
6: Exactly. Mm-hmm.
11: And they're that curved egg. Basically, it's an egg shape where they slice
5: like
11: off an egg.
5: Yeah.
11: So the edges kind of curve around to help contain splash.
5: Right. But, if you go into the brand new men's restroom here at the end of the hallway... And you go to the urinal, it's on the right side.
6: The lower one.
5: And you look in the corner, somebody already peed in the corner.
8: In the corner.
7: Wait a second. Are there dogs here?
5: Yeah. How you miss something this wide.
8: In the corner.
5: And somehow, there's a puddle of pee-pee in that. Like somebody clearly, like their stream went off to the right.
11: Or they were somehow in a hurry to whip it out and they had like, oh.
6: Are they on their phone? Looking at their phone?
5: Dude, I don't know.
7: Y'all are pigs.
9: Yeah, it seems deliberate.
7: Gross.
5: I don't know.
11: Yeah, because there's no way that's a natural angle.
5: No.
7: What if they curve hard to like the right?
6: Then you just turn your body.
7: I guess you just face the door.
11: You shouldn't be shocked by this.
5: Yeah. Well, I mean, like, I think every dude's had that experience. Like the first leak after sex sometimes. It's like, I don't know. Is there a thumb at the end of the hose?
11: Well, that's from
5: residual.
11: Me, myself, and Irene, right? Where they talk about that, where there is residual / coagulation.
7: Uh-huh. Yeah.
11: There's a very famous Jim Carrey scene where he goes to pee after sex.
5: Oh.
11: Yeah, I believe it's me, myself, and Irene.
5: I don't think I've seen that.
11: It goes off like a forked tongue.
5: Yeah.
6: Right.
5: So that's a real thing.
6: Yeah, it can be.
5: Yeah. That's a real thing. Maybe that happened. I don't know.
6: Are pigs in every way.
5: Oh, well, so it's a brand new restroom. Sammy was convinced. She's like, they're weird. They made these new bathrooms and they put up mirrors. The mirrors weren't installed yet.
9: It didn't seem like there was going to be a mirror put in because they already had all the tile backsplash all over that wall. And I learned, due to my concern of the mirrors, that you can, in fact, install a mirror on tile. I didn't know you could put stuff on tile.
5: Really?
9: I thought the tile would crack if you drilled into it.
5: You thought there was a mirror up in a bathroom. They would install the mirror and then just tile around it?
9: Yes.
5: Really?
11: Or leave a hole?
5: Oh, Greg.
6: I know.
5: She doesn't watch HGTV.
6: That's so sweet.
9: Today when I learned that you can drill into tiles
6: it's
9: like
6: good
9: that.
6: To learn.
5: Of course.
9: Yeah.
6: It's good to learn.
9: Wouldn't it crack? They crack all the time.
11: No. Well, there's all kinds of specialized drill bits for tile,
6: like a
11: masonry.
8: Yeah. Everybody knows that, Sammy.
9: There is. Well, sorry.
6: And then you just put an anchor brace.
11: This goes back to like practical. I know Sammy didn't read books, but like And you obviously didn't have any practical like life skills stuff in school. So what happened in high school? What was your day composed of?
7: What did it look like?
9: I mean, I didn't have classes like that in high school.
5: Actually, I didn't learn that in high school.
11: But like maybe you had a shop class or something, you would have been exposed to that.
5: Menace thought they were putting a shower in the bathroom.
7: That's
5: the janitor's closet.
7: Menace, I looked like such an idiot because I was like, where are the showers? And like Sammy and Morgan were laughing at me. I was like, Menace said there'd be showers.
5: Yeah, no, it's the janitor's closet. Yeah, you said when they were doing the bed, you're like, dude, they're putting a shower in there.
7: Yeah, you did say that.
8: Oh, somebody told me I never went there and looked.
5: Yeah.
11: You just believe them?
5: No, it's the janitor's closet where they can like rinse out the mop bucket. Yeah.
7: Oh, it's not for us to like clean up.
8: I got to remember who told me that. But, Well, it's not shocking to me because, you know, Greg, Woody, and I, we worked at a station where the upstairs, they had showers.
5: Yeah.
11: I support that.
5: But they look nice. They took forever, but they look nice. And people are already being slobs with the paper towels being left on the counter. So
7: it just opened.
5: So some things just stay the same.
6: And the stall doors actually kind of hide what's behind the stall doors. There's not that huge gap.
5: Yeah, they go all the way to the wall.
6: It's nice.
5: There's no gap.
11: They're rather dark though.
6: Very
7: dark.
11: It's like Soviet era.
7: Yeah, it's very brutalist,
6: prison like.
5: I like it. It's better than whatever that salmon and tan color scheme is.
9: I'll take the salmon.
7: Is the urinal really high up?
11: No, there's two. No, there's one two. Regular, and then there's one.
5: And there's
11: one
5: for short kings.
7: One of my, I guess, fantasies or goals or whatever is to try and use a urinal, but I'd probably have to.
5: Why?
7: I don't know. I just want to see.
6: She's got weird penis stuff.
7: I do. Yeah. So would I face backwards and like squat
11: over
7: it?
11: Probably. As I can tell you from driving home and seeing chicks on the side of the road, you want to spray like a skunk backwards, essentially.
6: Like a tiger. Okay.
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1: Hey.
0: Woody, Greg, yeah. Menace, Gina Grad.
1: Yeah.
0: Phones are open, 877-44-WOODY. Send us a text over to 22987. And you guys, time for another Woody Show trademark copyright original game. Guess the excuse.
2: Ooh. Okay.
0: All right, so I'll tell you a story. You try to guess the excuse this guy gave. A cop in Virginia, he pulls this guy over. He's on a motorcycle who just flew right by the cop.
3: Mm-hmm.
0: He was well over 50 mile an hour over the speed limit.
1: Oh, my God.
0: Okay. When he asked the guy on the motorcycle, hey, man, why are you in such a rush? He broke out the Menace excuse generator. What was his excuse, Menace? We will start with you.
2: He had to get to a sick family member.
0: All right. How to get home to a sick family member, Gina Grad.
1: So funny. I was going to say rushing to the hospital to see somebody.
0: Hospital, Greg Gorey.
3: I'm going to go with throttle malfunction.
0: Throttle malfunction. Sammy.
4: He was about to run out of gas.
0: So
4: he had to get to the gas station quick.
0: Yeah. Because, you know, when you really step on the gas, it's how you really
3: save
0: fuel.
3: Yeah, yeah.
0: Nope, this is what he said.
5: I was moving a little quick, wasn't I?
6: Yeah, way too
5: quick.
6: I
5: was trying to hit the McDonald's breakfast. I know I was making it.
6: Coming from there here is like 2 minutes.
5: I don't even have socks on. I was rushing. I woke up late.
6: Nah, I can see you were rushing. 72, it's way too fast.
5: I was doing 72.
6: First of all, you know, you ride a bike. I ride bikes. Mm. All right. First thing that's going to fly out of that bike is you. Mm. 72, someone pull in front of you, dude, you're done.
0: Yeah.
6: All right.
0: Yeah, 72 and a 25.
1: Oh, God. He had a good reason, though.
0: And, didn't even have shoes on. He was rushing to make it for McDonald's breakfast in time. You know how that goes. Once they shut that down, it's shut down.
3: Oh, yeah. Screwed.
2: So he was free to go, right?
0: He was given a ticket for reckless driving.
1: I thought he was going to get a police escort.
0: Yeah, and I'm pretty arrested. Sure he never made it to McDonald's for that breakfast.
2: Yeah.
0: 877-44-WOODY. Text over to 22987. It is the Woody Show.

0: things that are way more expensive than you would expect them to be. So, outdoor furniture.
1: Oh, my God.
2: Insane.
0: Concrete, fake plants.
1: Yeah, yeah.
0: You know? Yeah, the front door.
1: Front doors.
0: Yeah, concrete.
1: Faucets.
0: Yeah, all that stuff, right? Dude, school pictures.
2: Like
0: when you got kids.
2: Just ordered those.
1: I didn't know they still did, though.
0: Dude, oh, yeah, they still do them.
2: Highway robbery.
0: Oh, man. And it is a rip off because they don't care. The kids come in there disheveled.
2: Yep.
0: You know, because you might send them out like, oh, it's picture day, and you get them all looking decent and hairbrushed and stuff.
2: Doesn't make it that far.
0: And you get the pictures, you're like, holy hell, what the hell happened?
2: Yeah, we just did it, and I said the same thing. He goes, well, we didn't have pictures until after recess and PE. I'm like, well, that was smart of the school.
0: Yeah.
1: So then you do a little set, right? Like a 5x10 and the
0: wall. They send you the proof online, so you can see the picture online. It's, of course, watermarked and stuff, so you can't just print it there. It's a lesser quality, not so sharp, you know, sharp and things.
2: Mm-hmm. Yeah.
0: And they're not. It's not a great picture, but it's the
1: official school picture. Yeah.
0: Right. It's the one for this grade. And man, it's a ton of money.
1: Is it in the hundreds?
0: It depends on what package you get, but even for the most basic one, it's almost $100.
2: And the basic ones don't include a digital picture, so you have to go old school and cut with the scissors. Cut little squares out the wallet size.
0: Yeah, it's a rip, dude.
2: Because you know we're all carrying pictures in our wallet still.
0: So parents are now using AI to fake their kids' school portraits instead of paying the photographer.
2: Oh, that's a good idea.
3: Super easy.
0: So yeah, they say anywhere these school pictures go anywhere from $100 all the way up to $250.
2: Damn.
0: For school pictures.
2: Yeah, if you want like it embossed or whatever.
0: And some are uploading kid photos to AI for, you know, that whole like background look that they use to make it look the same as all the other school pictures. And then others are using the AI to erase the watermarks for the, you know, the unpaid proofs that you get.
2: That's stealing.
0: So it is. Now, here's the thing. They said that could get you fined up to $150,000 for copyright infringement.
3: If you publish it and let them know.
2: Well, that's what they're going to do, obviously.
0: Yeah. Now, that's why one of the reasons when you send us your pictures for Judge My Baby, we ask you the question. Number one, are you sure you're cool with us posting these? Number two, these are your photos. You took these. You own the rights. Like you bought. If somebody else took them, like you bought.
3: Just because it is of your kid doesn't mean that that's your photo.
0: Yeah, correct. So, Judge My Baby, we're closing everything out. And I got to tell you, man, the numbers are good as far as like the number of people who went and looked at the photos. Mm-hmm. A decent amount of comments on there. Really good. Now, again, this is the whole point of Judge My Baby is so parents know the truth if they got a cute baby or not. Because parents are real quick to whip those photos out and show them off to everybody.
1: Yeah.
0: And you're putting people in an awkward position. And a lot of parents don't want to do that either.
2: Yeah.
0: You know, I think it's rude just to, without solicitation, just start showing off pictures of either your dog or your kids.
1: Yeah.
0: Because not everybody wants to see them. Not everybody's interested. And then now you're forcing people to say like, oh, that's a good looking kid.
4: Yeah.
0: Right? So we get parents that send us the photos. We post them on our Instagram at The Woody Show. And if you want to see the photos that we're looking at and that we're going by here, you can go on our Instagram. You can see it there. Just take a look. We ask people to leave their most honest feedback and then a rating on a scale of 1 to 10. Where is Morgan? Because Morgan's really good at the 1 to 10 stuff.
2: Yeah, she's a good rater.
0: Yes. And so this baby that we've had is the pride and joy of our listener, Becca. And she said, I recently had my first son in March. His name is Bo Hunter. Yes, that's a hunting reference.
3: Oh, really?
0: He's a good boy, but also a big boy. He was born at 7.5 pounds. Bo is 5 months old and is now 20 pounds.
2: Damn.
1: Is that big? I don't know anything about babies.
0: Yeah, that's pretty big. 20 pounds,
3: that's
0: pretty
3: huge.
0: Big. He's wearing 18-month-old in size and in the clothing. What do you guys think of Bo? And again, it's on our Instagram. And before I go to some of the comments and give you what it averaged out to be, from people who voted online. Let's go around the room. And Morgan, we will start with you.
5: Okay. Wow. You know what? I love a fat baby. So
0: there were a lot of comments that said that.
5: Yeah.
2: Chunky.
5: They're way cuter when they're fat and chunky. So I'm going 9. 9 out of 10.
0: 9 out of 10.
5: Yeah.
0: Did you see the picture and the overalls and stuff?
5: Yeah. And the name and the fact that he's fat. Bo Hunter. It just
0: works.
5: The little
0: crab tattoo on his arm.
5: Yeah.
0: Mm-hmm. Yeah.
5: 9 out of 10 for me.
0: 9 out of 10. Menace.
4: Ooh, unfortunately, they just banned Ozempic for kids under 10 years old.
0: I did see, yeah, the World Health Organization just said no weight loss drugs for kids under 10.
3: Well, too so bad they're not in charge of me.
4: Yeah, so this fat baby, out of luck. and it just looks like a baby that, I don't know, belongs at a trailer park and has a six-pack already. I'm going...
3: A beer.
4: Yeah, I'm going with a six on that one.
0: All right, a six. Greg Gorey.
1: You know, I'm looking at this the way that you look at real estate. It's a house that has potential. It's a fixer-upper. And you can see past all the wallpaper and the paint. Uh-huh. And you can make it into something awesome.
0: Sure.
1: I think Bo has that potential.
2: He has good bones, right?
1: He has good bones. There you go. He is actually pretty cute. I mean, is he a legal whale? Yes.
5: Wow, great.
1: And does he look...
2: Jeez. A baby beluga?
1: Is he on the white trashy side? Beluga. Absolutely.
3: Yeah. Side.
1: But he's got
3: the whole area.
1: That last photo when he's shirtless and has that little body painted tattoo, that's a cute picture. I'm going 7.5.
0: A 7.5. Wow.
2: Nice.
0: All right, Gina Grand.
2: I am just hypnotized by that belly. It is the greatest. This is the only time in his life that everyone's going to love him more because of that giant belly. I think he's adorable. The cheeks are just giant. He's perfect. The thighs, fat thighs. He's an 8.5.
0: He does look like in that one picture where you see the tattoo.
2: Mm-hmm.
0: So it's kind of like a profile. Not a profile, but like he's like being held by somebody.
2: Yeah.
0: That is the Gerber baby face
1: for sure.
2: Oh, totally. Like with the little round mouth,
0: like the roundness of it.
4: Yeah.
0: Like
4: yeah.
0: I'm saying, literally the look. Like this kid could go out as Halloween as the Gerber baby.
2: Yeah,
4: if a baby ate the Gerber baby.
0: Yes,
5: he has a good hairline too. Yeah. I just noticed.
0: But dude, I mean, don't I understand sitting like that and having your belly push up like that? Where it just kind of pushes your tits up and like the whole thing.
1: Mm-hmm.
0: Like I don't know if I could pull off the camo overalls the way that that he is in this one picture.
3: His wrists are so fat they have creases in them.
0: Like look,
2: that's the best.
5: So cute. Yeah.
2: I love.
0: Like
2: when
0: if
2: they
0: Bert
2: do that.
0: Kreischer was a baby, right?
2: Yeah.
0: Like with the way that the belly protrudes like that. But if there was a time to be this chunky and big where people aren't really going to give you a lot of crap.
2: No, they love it.
0: It's, like I said, it's now.
2: Yes. Mm-hmm.
0: So, yeah.
1: Enjoy it.
0: Yeah. I think otherwise, I mean, like he's got a cute face. It looks like he will at some point be like an over the road trucker or something.
2: Mm-hmm.
0: And maybe because it's just the name, like the name kind of sets him up for that.
2: Yeah, you think he'll be a linebacker?
0: I mean, possibly. I'm giving this kid a 7.
2: Yeah.
0: What about you, Seabass?
3: As hilarious, he's a 9. I mean, him sitting in that little baby seat with his thighs don't even fit
2: best.
3: In the holes.
2: That's I didn't even notice that.
5: In the bumbo, yeah.
2: Oh my gosh.
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0: Hey. Phones, they're open for you at 877-44-WOODY. You can send us a text. You can check in over to 22987. And I know a lot of people do it. They always say, like, the worst thing you can do is go to, like, you know, WebMD, Google your symptoms, and try to diagnose yourself. Yeah. Well, now that we have AI and stuff like that, that's what a lot of people are doing. This guy in Florida, he is suing, and he's claiming that ChatGPT gave him medical advice that convinced him not to get treatment for symptoms that turned out to be a life-threatening pulmonary embolism.
2: Wow. Okay.
0: So according to this guy's lawsuit, ChatGPT didn't tell him to go to a real doctor and instead told him that his symptoms were not dangerous and that, quote, God did not design your body to endlessly fail.
2: What?
0: So the lawsuit says that ChatGPT should just stop giving medical guidance when, you know, somebody appears to be having a medical emergency. So here's the thing, though. If you're getting your end-all, be-all medical advice from ChatGPT, aren't you the problem?
2: Yes.
3: Yeah, for sure.
0: Right?
3: Yeah.
2: Like, absolutely.
0: Even if you go to a doctor, sometimes they say, you know what? Go to another doctor and get a second opinion.
2: Mm-hmm. Yeah, and ChatGPT even says, like in the fine print underneath it, not a medical expert.
3: Exactly.
2: Check all of these answers. Yeah.
0: OpenAI says ChatGPT is not a replacement for your professional medical care. Oh, really?
1: Oh, really? Oh.
0: And then it continues to improve its safety measures for health-related blah, blah, blah, blah, blah. This case, just one of several recent lawsuits accusing ChatGPT of causing harm by giving dangerous medical or mental health advice.
3: Yeah.
0: They say OpenAI says over 300 million people already turned to ChatGPT for their health-related questions.
2: Well, hope they learn from this.
0: It's one thing to ask a question. It's another thing. Like,
3: yeah, I've done it out of curiosity or a starting point.
0: Like, look, if you want anxiety, that's what you do.
3: Right.
1: Real.
0: That's what you ask.
1: Do it.
0: Yeah. Oh, yeah. The sniffles? Cancer.
2: Yep.
0: Yeah. I got a slight headache? Cancer.
2: Uh-huh.
0: Yep. A little pain in your ankle? Cancer.
2: Ankle cancer.
3: Dead tomorrow.
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3: Good morning to you, friends. I hope you're feeling terrific as we get the new day underway. So many clear skies, and that's going to mean so much sunshine. So much sunshine. Abundance of brightness. Mid-80s for highs later this afternoon for your planning purposes. You enjoy your morning, and I'm Georgia meteorologist Holly Strano in the GNN Weather Center.
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1: And we go right over that way to where Greg Gorey is.
2: Yeah.
1: He's got the trending news headlines.
2: We got to cover some really bad news. I'm legit bummed out. But Krista Pike, the Tennessee death row bitch who survived two lethal injection shots, she was then hospitalized. Now she's awake and she's talking.
3: Damn it.
4: About her near-death experiences? Yeah.
1: Can't somebody just step on the oxygen hose or something? Yeah.
2: Kink her IV?
1: Yeah.
2: She is now the first known person ever in the U.S. to survive execution drugs. And poor baby, her lawyers say she suffered severe burns on her arms when the drugs leaked.
5: Oh, no.
2: So she's still in the hospital. She is shackled to the bed. Doctors don't know how she's going to be affected in the long term. They say it could be weeks or months before
4: long
2: they know.
4: Term.
2: And then thanks to her, all remaining executions in Tennessee, as we've mentioned, have been halted for the rest of the year.
1: Yeah.
2: She's nothing but bad
1: news. See, I like how, what was it, the guy who's getting the firing squad.
4: Mm-hmm.
1: What was
6: the Fort Hood guy.
1: The Fort Hood guy. Yeah, that's how you do it. You think it's going to be a mistake with a firing squad?
7: That'd be a nah, dog.
1: Yeah.
2: Or it could be like an obstacle course. You know how you run from one thing to the next to the next. You have like the firing squad. If that doesn't work, then you have the injection.
4: Uh-huh.
2: Then you have the guillotine. And you got to run from one to the other.
6: Like Squid Games.
2: Yes.
1: Yeah. I mean, how would you escape the guillotine?
2: Yeah, well, that would be the final one.
1: Right. But you could say, look, if you somehow manage to survive all of that, then we let you go.
4: Yeah.
1: So it makes it a really try.
2: Yeah. Right. Amy Jones, this 23-year-old from Milwaukee. The other day, she was bored and decided to pose as a substitute teacher at Rufus King International High School.
1: Oh, this story's funny.
2: It's funny. So to do this,
1: it's like how Seabass is trying to infiltrate this the substitute teacher system.
2: She's a total Seabass because over a week ago, she got past school security by blending in with the students. And once she was in the school, she heard about this big substitute teacher shortage. And then the other day, she went back to the school when eight teachers were out and went into a classroom that another sub had set up, but she acted like it was a mistake. No, I'm the sub. So that one leaves. Then the plan worked. Yeah. She had the kids in the classroom.
1: Yeah. Now
6: crazy.
1: And now she's just messing with them.
4: Yeah, to what end?
1: Yeah, here's a little from one of the news reports.
8: Students also say Jones started playing rap music very loud and dissed kids for their weight, race, looks, and money. Even asking if any students had a vape or marijuana because, quote, the class was so lame and annoying.
7: Dude, that is the best day ever at school.
6: Yeah. Where was she when I was in high school, man?
4: Dude. Oh my God, that's awesome.
7: She's tired, man.
2: She was making fun of fat kids. She was telling them to shut the F up.
4: Making fun of poor kids.
1: Asking these kids about, like, you know, sex.
4: This class is so lame.
2: She bragged about having felonies on her record. She said she's okay with going to jail.
7: This is so awesome.
2: So some students finally had enough. They told the faculty.
1: So the cops
2: escorted Amy out.
1: Dorks.
2: She told them, I was bored and I just wanted to F around.
4: Love it.
2: So she is going to be in court later this month.
7: Not guilty. So,
4: for being too awesome.
2: Buddy.
8: Yeah, yeah, yeah. Students also say Jones started playing rap music very loud and dissed kids for their weight, race, looks, and money. Even asking if any students had a vape or marijuana because, quote, the class was so lame and annoying.
4: So annoying.
7: So lame. Maybe Brokey's got some Chiba up here.
2: Oh, that rules. Also, the death certificate is out for Dennis Haskins, the guy who played Mr. Belding on Saved by the Bell. It lists Parkinson's disease as the immediate cause of death and also lists a bunch of other conditions that Dennis had, including, Jeff, irritable bowel syndrome.
4: Oh, no.
6: My guy, IBS gang.
2: Yeah. Depression, high blood pressure, and hyperplasia. That's a thing that enlarges your organs. So apparently nobody knew that Dennis had Parkinson's because he had cut off communication with the people closest to him once he got diagnosed. He had been living in this assisted living facility and stopped returning calls because he didn't want anybody to know that he was ill. That's what Norm MacDonald did when he didn't tell anybody.
1: Man, there was some, there was a guy, used to work with this guy, this radio guy, his name is Mike, nice dude, and had no idea he was sick. I saw him like a year before he died, and all of a sudden it's like in the radio trade news about like his death. And I'm like, wait, what?
4: Yeah.
1: And he had cancer real bad. Didn't tell anybody.
2: Right.
7: No.
2: I don't think I could do that.
1: Yeah, that would be so difficult.
2: Wouldn't you want
1: some kind of support? I mean, I guess just because you didn't tell everybody doesn't mean you told nobody.
4: Yeah, your family. Well, same thing happened with Chadwick Boseman. Remember, he just died out of nowhere.
1: Yeah,
6: that's true.
1: That's another one.
4: Sad.
1: It's kind of like, I don't know. I feel like you'd want everybody to know. That way you get all the sympathy, you get all the cool stuff.
7: All the days off.
4: All the cool stuff.
1: Yeah. No, I'm saying like everybody, even the people who are, you know, your enemies, all of a sudden they're nice to you.
4: Yeah. They didn't want you to die.
1: Yeah. So you at least make your last, you know, however long you got, like more peaceful because everybody's going to like, you know, be nicer to you because you're sick. It's like you don't leave a tip for the bartender until they're looking.
4: Yeah.
1: Yes. Like, yes. You don't make an anonymous donation to a charity. Like, no, you attach your name to it.
2: And I would
1: make sure everybody knows.
2: I would want to impart all my wisdom for one last time. You know?
1: Yeah.
2: Like share that.
1: Yeah.
2: Well, that's what's going on, Wood.
1: All right. Thank you very much, Gregory.
2: Cheer, Wood.
1: We'll take a quick break. More Woody shows next.
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1: Hey. Mm-hmm.
0: Funny seeing you here, but we appreciate that you are here, giving us some of your time today. Phones are open, 877-44-WOODY. You can send us a text. You can check in. Do that. Over to 22987. And Menace, I know this is something you're going to be interested in. The annual rankings of the world's safest countries to visit is out.
2: All right.
0: These rankings, they're based on factors like traveler surveys, data from the Global Peace Index.
3: Oh, I like them.
0: And some data from the Safety Index, whatever the F that is.
2: All right.
0: So the 10 safest countries to visit this year are, any guesses, Menace? Hey, let's see how many he can knock off the list.
2: Wow, because it's rapidly changed. I mean, some of the safest places were Dubai and then Monaco.
0: United Arab Emirates is at number 7 on the list.
2: Yeah. Oh,
0: so that's there. What's the other one?
2: Monaco had that bombing just recently, and that was a super safe place to go.
0: Okay.
2: Where else would be?
1: Iceland's got to be on there.
0: Iceland's at number 4, Gina Graham.
2: Yeah. I'm sure like Antarctica or some crap like that.
3: Is Canada on there?
0: Yeah. Canada's at number 5. I was surprised to see United Arab Emirates on the list. Yeah.
2: No,
0: I don't know why.
2: That's always that place where like
3: you can leave your money on the car
2: and no one's going to rob you.
0: I just associate that entire region as danger.
1: With conflict.
3: Me too.
0: In conflict.
1: Yeah. Right.
0: Yeah. Cause I feel like, you know, it's like,
1: cause it is.
2: The AUE. It's super safe.
3: UAE.
0: All right, what else? guesses?
3: How about Fiji?
0: Fiji is not on the top 10. Netherlands is number 1.
1: Oh. Nice.
0: How's your pie? Australia at number 2.
2: Sweet.
3: Huh.
0: Not to be confused with number 3, Austria.
3: Austria.
1: Oh, okay.
0: That's at number 3. Number 4 is Iceland. Number 5 was Canada. Number 6 is New Zealand.
3: Uh-huh.
0: Mm-hmm. Number 7, United Arab Emirates. Number 8 is Switzerland.
3: Oh, yeah. Uh-huh.
0: Number 9, I'm surprised it's this far down on the list. We hear such great things about Japan.
2: Japan.
1: Oh, yeah. Okay.
0: But it's below all those other countries at number 9. And then number 10 is Ireland.
1: Ireland.
0: Yeah.
3: Interesting.
0: That's the most updated list of the safest countries to visit.
2: Yeah.
0: 877.
2: All of those.
0: 44, Woody. Text us over to 22987. It's the Woody Show.

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1: I don't care why you listen. If you listen because you love it, great. If you listen because you hate it, great. As long as you're listening.
2: This is The Woody Show.
3: Random thought.
4: Huh?
3: I saw this and I'm like, yeah, you know what? That's pretty funny. I wonder what that would be or who that would... You guys ever think about how there's a random person out there who has a story about the weirdest person they've ever encountered, and it's you?
4: Mm. I think about that quite often.
5: Wow.
4: Or that right? Just a random person out there just has any yeah. memory of you.
3: I saw that, yeah. I'm like, wow, that's... Yeah, like, there's got to be people out there, and whatever, like... The weirdest person they've ever encountered, and yep. they're telling a story, and it's about you.
4: Right.
3: Yeah. I mean, how many times have I been on this show, and we're talking about something? I mean, I've worked at so many different radio stations, and I've worked with so many different people, and, you know, 50 years into life, you've encountered a lot of things. Like, I have a story about this guy or whatever,
4: mm-hmm.
3: and, like, this guy was so weird. He's out there somewhere.
5: Yeah, walking yeah. around, uh-huh. living his life.
3: Yeah, and meanwhile, I'm here like, dude, you're the weirdest person I've ever met.
4: Right. He's just getting uh-huh. lunch.
3: Yeah.
5: That made me very uncomfortable.
3: Or something that you do, uh-huh. and someone's like, yeah, dude, I got this friend Gina.
5: Yeah.
3: And she does this thing.
5: Yeah, I'm sure a lot yeah. of people say that.
3: Yeah.
4: Oh, I bet there's people out there that have stories of, like, maybe the people that witnessed one of my nuclear meltdowns, you know?
3: Yeah. Mm-hmm.
4: They still tell it at a dinner party.
6: Well, yeah, I had this one listener. She would text in or hit us up on social media probably for like a good 5 years. And would just say, I met her one time and she said that, oh, Menace is super awkward. It was meeting Menace was awkward. And that's all she would post, like, all the time. And then finally I go, well, maybe you were awkward. And then she stopped posting.
3: Boom, roasted.
6: Yeah.
3: Not that you're, no, I'm not. Face, yeah. Maybe you were.
6: Maybe you were just awkward. I don't know. But I don't know why.
4: You are, but what am I?
6: I don't know why she had constantly had to, like, just keep on.
5: I remember your glue, bitch.
6: Maybe you were just the one.
4: Yeah.
6: I don't know.
3: But like, I mean, and not just like the weirdest person they've ever encountered. I mean.
4: Maybe they witnessed you doing something crazy.
3: Yeah. Or like you are someone's most hated person.
4: Yeah.
3: Or you are the, you know, whatever, ugliest person. Like if someone was asked, who's the ugliest person you know? And they'd be like, oh, this guy, Woody.
4: Yeah.
3: You know?
5: Right. Hands down, no contest.
3: Yeah, right. It's just something like whatever.
4: Yeah,
3: or
4: yeah.
3: like, you know, or it could be the opposite. Let's keep it positive for a second.
4: Okay.
3: Like, who was the person that you dated that was the one that you felt got away? And, oh man,
4: yeah.
3: I dated this guy, Greg.
4: Or I didn't realize how great he was.
5: Slipped through my fingers.
3: I dated this chick, Sammy. She was a little nuts. She pooped a lot. You know, but you know what I mean? Like, like keeping it positive too.
5: Yeah.
4: But I was in love with her.
3: Like there are stories out there that people tell, and they're about you as the whateverest person.
4: Yep.
5: Yeah. Mm.
3: I would love to know what those are.
5: Would you?
3: I would. I like Crossroads. I like.
5: Yeah.
3: I
5: have
3: like
5: no problem with that.
3: Yeah. When like it doesn't bother me when people are upset because everybody's got their version of a story, right?
5: Yeah.
3: And for me personally, it's why I've always said, like, you can label me whatever you want, you know, whatever bad thing you want, racist, misogynistic, homophobic, or whatever ist.
4: Mm, yeah.
3: As long as what you're basing it on is something I've actually done or I've actually said.
4: Yeah. Not
3: as long as it's not like a hearsay, like, oh, I heard, or mm-hmm. something that was taken out of context, mm-hmm. or what?
4: Didn't hear the full story.
3: Yeah. Or mm-hmm. if you hate me. If I am someone's, and I'm like, look, I know for a fact, like, I am definitely some people's most hated person. And that's okay, because the people that I know that applies to, I go, yeah, you know what? I'm fine with that.
5: Yeah,
3: because
5: I get that.
3: I feel like I didn't really do that person dirty, or I know what the situation was, at least from my side, and I can live with that.
4: Right.
3: And therefore, it doesn't bother me. It bothers me more, and things do bother me more, when the story's wrong.
4: Mm-hmm.
3: Where it's like, no, that is completely fabricated. Or no, that is completely out of context.
5: Yeah.
3: But if it's true, or it's something I've really done, then fine.
4: Right.
3: And then so be it.
4: So you would want to know.
3: Yes.
4: Would you want to know, because I think about this all the damn mm-hmm. time, when you have somebody over to your house to entertain, or you go to somebody else's house, and then on your way home, you and your wife are saying, like, wow, they only served one bottle of wine or whatever it is.
3: Oh, yeah. You would want to know like what their review was of your dinner party,
4: when
3: right, Greg?
4: When people leave my house, I wonder, what are they saying right now? Like, oh my God, that chicken was not good.
3: Right.
4: Wow, their house has a weird smell.
3: Oh, I would love to know that kind of stuff.
4: I would love to know too, so I could improve.
5: That's what I was going to say, like the suggestion box for next time.
3: Yeah, it's just out of curiosity. Or like, you know, have I ever been either someone's best or the worst they've ever had,
4: ooh,
3: right? Or like when it comes to like what you think of,
4: you know, I know the answer to that.
3: Greg, and you know how like, because you've been propositioned by women who know you're gay.
4: Yeah.
3: And they'll go, but I'm the best at BJs.
4: Right.
3: And I would give you a BJ, because you say that, you know, no woman, no woman gives a BJ as good as a man does.
4: I truly believe that.
3: Yeah.
4: And it's the same reason that a woman prefers a female gynecologist. What? Who knows women better than a woman, right?
5: Yeah. I mean, that makes
4: who
5: sense.
4: Who would know how to oral?
3: Right. So there are people who are super confident in their ability. Like they think that, man, I'm really amazing at this particular thing in bed.
4: Right.
3: What are truly, honestly, have you ever been someone's best when it comes to that? Or someone's worst, and you're going around, it's like judge my baby. Like you're going around showing pictures of a kid you think are pretty. You're going around thinking that you're awesome at something, and you really suck at it.
4: Yeah.
3: No pun intended.
5: It's very possible that I've been both. Because I would think that I was somebody's best if it was like a casual hookup and I was just like performing at like a 10 just for fun.
3: Yeah.
5: But when you're just like, you're not really into it. Like, boy, what a pillow princess. She didn't even move. So I think there's probably some mixed reviews out there.
3: Most guys don't even care about that as long as they're getting laid.
5: Oh, totally. That's good.
3: Yeah.
4: Totally.
3: Like probably more important that women probably think more about it than the guys do.
5: Well, you have more work to do.
3: It's like free pizza.
4: Right. I don't think I'm on any 10 best list. That's for sure.
5: You don't think?
4: No, maybe one person.
5: But you're so
4: who told me it over and over and over. This is the best ever. But other than that, no, I don't even make the top 10.
6: Yeah.
3: And man, I went down like a rabbit hole of thought after just seeing that.
4: Hard not to.
3: All right. 877-44-WOODY. 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
1: It is the Woody Show.
2: Yeah.
0: Woody, Greg,
1: Wait. Menace, Gina.
2: Yeah.
0: The phones, they're open. 877-44-WOODY is the number to call. You can send us a text over to 22987. How about some normal on the numbers? You know, people looking to save money, so more and more people are thrift shopping, which seems to have been a thing for a while now.
3: For, I mean, decades.
0: Not even since this most recent financial crisis. It seems like for the past 15, you know, 20 years almost.
3: Right, and it's getting more expensive because it's popular.
0: Yeah, I mean, Macklemore even did a song about it, you guys.
3: I know.
2: Huge
3: hit.
0: Popping tags, you
2: Thank
0: know.
2: Thank you.
0: 52% of people are worried about their finances. 66% are thrifting on a regular basis. Now, Greg, are you a thrifter? I know you're an antiquer, which to me, it's kind of the same
2: thing. Very similar.
4: And antiquing, like you're about, I think you're about to say, Greg, it's not cheap.
3: Oh, my God.
4: Yeah.
3: The most recent antique store I went into, it was outrageously expensive. You might as well be going to, like, you know, restoration hardware.
2: Pottery Barn.
0: Here's the thing. I equate them because it's old crap.
3: Yeah. Old crap.
0: Right?
2: Old used
0: old crap. But when you sell it under the umbrella of antique, it automatically means that you could charge more for it, much like it's just a belt, but because it's got Gucci, you can charge way more for it.
3: Vintage.
0: 17% of people are thrifting at least once a week. 22% do their secondhand shopping online. 28% thrift looking for collectibles that somebody may have gotten rid of, like not knowing what they were, you know.
2: I like that.
0: Yeah, yeah. You've heard of that before.
3: People find that at thrift stores.
0: 30% do like treasure hunting, right?
2: Yeah.
0: 30% do it because they just enjoy the whole vibe of the thrift store.
3: Yeah.
0: The survey also asking people what they shop for the most when they're thrifting. 71% clothes, and then from there it's decor. So, Greg, that's where you get all your really good decor.
2: Yeah, your
3: decor.
2: Yeah.
3: I would never buy clothes there, though.
2: I don't love it either.
3: I don't like
2: even
3: that.
2: Like in high school and college when everyone was doing it, it wasn't really my thing.
3: No.
0: Books.
2: Yeah.
0: Followed by home goods. What's the difference between, I'm going to you, Greg, the difference between decor and home goods?
3: That's a good question. I guess home goods, I'm guessing, would be pots, pans, stuff you could use, like utilitarian stuff.
0: That makes sense. And then decor, decoration. Okay, shoes next on the list, collectibles, and then furniture is on the list. 26% saying that's what they thrift for. I mean, I guess if you just need like a couch that the kids can beat up on, like you're not going to buy anything new and expensive because you got young kids, they're going to be spilling their
3: or random
0: crap
3: cable
0: all over
3: or something
2: but
3: like
2: also,
3: that.
2: Also, if you're really worried about money, you don't have to go thrifting twice a week. Just stop.
0: Well, not twice a week. I'm saying, but if you're going to go to the thrift store to get something, you know, there are situations
2: where
4: I'm always looking for this one camera every time I go into a thrift store. I've only found it once, and my buddy wanted
0: the one with the flash explodes like all old timey.
4: It's from the 80s. It's called Pixel Vision, and it was made by Fisher Price, and they actually put video on audio cassette tape.
0: Yeah.
4: And my buddy really wanted one, so I found one, gave it to him, but now I want one.
3: Keep hunting.
0: 877-44-WOODY. It doesn't get any more bootleg and discount than this.

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1: All right, so people were asked how they feel about flying on a plane.
2: Was Greg asked?
1: They did not ask Greg. We already know.
2: Yeah.
1: And they were given options: afraid, bothered slightly, not afraid at all.
3: Right.
1: 13% are like Greg, and they are afraid.
3: Only 13?
1: 13%.
3: That is very surprising.
1: 30% said that flying bothers them slightly.
3: Really?
1: I mean, think about how many people travel and fly and stuff.
3: I know, but like I've said before, the stats do not comfort me at
1: the
3: all.
1: The stats don't comfort
3: they
1: you?
3: They do not. Yeah. I mean, I know. You can tell me all day it's safer than driving. I understand that.
1: 57% said they're not afraid at all.
3: That's you.
1: Yeah, oh yeah. I don't...
3: Where do you fall into that, Gina? Because you seem okay with it.
2: I used to be.
3: Unless it's an act.
2: No. I used to be very afraid. And then for me, it's just exposure therapy. The more I do it, I do not care at all. I don't take anything. I don't think about it anymore. Mm. But if I go a while without flying, it picks up again.
4: Yeah. Same.
1: Would this make it better, Greg, if more stuff like this happened on planes? There's this woman, and she's on an American Airlines flight. This is from Baltimore to Miami. Mm-hmm. And she was spread eagle.
2: Oh.
1: And she had her legs up on the side of the plane and everything. And she was just going at it, pleasuring herself.
2: Good for her.
1: Yeah, just like knocking one out.
4: I hope she was
1: aggressively right
3: that
1: there.
3: Help? Yes, it would. Like, of course.
2: That's a good distraction.
3: Maybe here's an idea. My Propofol Airways idea apparently is never coming to fruition because you can't get people anesthetized on a flight. But what if we had, let's say you have a 3-hour flight. What if 1 hour of those 3 hours, we throw all social norms out the window and they allow certain things like this. Mm-hmm. Like, hey guys, free hour. If you want a Joe, if you want...
2: You know, it's up to you.
4: Is she on Ambien or what? Is she on something?
1: She told the cops that she couldn't remember a thing after, quote, several drinks.
2: There we go.
1: During a 2-hour delay.
4: Nice.
1: Yeah, she's 46 years old.
3: Oh my God.
1: And I don't know. I can't speak to it because I haven't seen anything. No mugshot, no nothing.
3: Yeah.
1: I don't know if it was one of those things that'd be worth seeing, like that you'd want to see it.
3: Right. Maybe is she guilty?
1: Maybe something like super gross.
2: Yeah, was anyone else in her row?
1: That I don't know.
4: To be able to get in that position.
1: The article literally says a 46-year-old woman was caught on video pleasuring herself on an American Airlines flight from Baltimore to Miami. And she was, she had her legs up on the side of the plane and couldn't remember.
2: So she's a window seat.
3: Yeah, she probably, just turned around, put her legs up.
1: Yep.
3: Oh my God.
1: Well, you got to pass the time somehow.
3: Yeah. Right. Yeah. I never see stuff like that.
1: Never.
2: I know.
1: Never anything fun like that.
3: Never seen somebody Joe in a parking lot. Never seen a flasher.
1: Never seen anybody dragged off the plane.
3: Mm-hmm. No. Everything's normal all the time. Come on.
1: Yeah. Were you with me, Menace? Or was it somebody else on a flight going somewhere and we thought the person on the aisle seat across from us was literally dead?
2: What?
1: This family was transporting their mom old woman.
3: Mm-hmm.
1: But this old woman, I mean, she looked like a corpse and she was not responding. They were going, "Mom, mom, mom." And they're like, you know, mom. And like, they were moving her from wherever we were going from. And they were moving her to some facility, I guess, that was closer to them.
3: Mm.
1: And like this, and they had a nurse that was traveling with them. Man, who was with me?
2: Shouldn't that be her job?
1: Yeah.
4: It sounds familiar.
1: I swore this woman was dead. She was not responding.
4: I've definitely had that on international
1: flights. That was exciting.
2: Oh my God.
3: I bet.
4: With old guys. And I don't know if they were like asleep or what.
1: Yeah.
4: But I just got off the plane. They might have been dead.
1: Yeah. Oh, somebody said TMZ posted the video.
2: Yeah, I'm looking at it. You can't see much.
1: Yeah.
2: It's just like through the cracks in the seat. Yeah.
1: You can't see her face.
5: You can see her bare legs up in the air.
2: Yeah, like you see two knees and that's it. Yeah.
1: Can you tell that you have ankles or like...
3: Yeah, like
2: or cankles?
1: Or ankles or cankles. That's a good sign.
5: She looks fit.
2: She looks,
5: I'll say that from the angle of her leg.
2: She looks average.
3: Yeah, that's a normal leg, yeah.
1: Then there you go, Greg.
3: Okay. That would help.
1: Yeah.
3: That would help.
1: You know other passengers have some better video.
3: Well, I know.
2: The one right across the row had to shoot that too.
1: Yeah, or if like you're in the row in front of her, you can just take the video from between the crack and the seat.
2: Exactly. She's not going to remember it.
1: Oh yeah, you'll be able to see like, you know, what kind of haircut she's got.
3: How mortifying for her.
1: Is it still raw dog in the flight if you're touching yourself? Wonders the 415 on the text.
4: Yeah, sure. Yeah.
3: Counts.
4: Yeah.
3: Try it.
1: All right. 877-44-WOODY. That's 877-44-WOODY. Text us over to 22987. We'll be right back.
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1: I ain't your pal, dickface.
2: Yeah.
1: Dickface.
2: Yeah.
3: Dickface.
4: I ain't your pal, dickface. Dickface.
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7: Now we're going to have Menace's Word of the Day.
8: Ooh, here we're going to learn.
7: Yes. In just a moment. I did want to play a clip. It is about how everybody is getting dumber. Despite all these things, all these like advancements in how easy information is to obtain, or, you know, if you are curious about something,
9: there's your answer, right?
7: Yeah. It used to be, you know, your parents would go, well, look it up. And then suck. Because like that meant actual work.
9: And yep. Then you said, I'd rather
7: go
9: not
7: to
9: know.
7: The library, find an encyclopedia.
9: Yeah.
10: Britannica.
7: It might take days. Right. But now, and so it's just the reliance on, and Menace will say for, you know, spelling or for vocabulary words, like, wow, I got a computer.
10: Yeah,
7: I got a phone,
10: computer.
7: And I don't need that stuff. This comedian, Pineapple Honeydew.
11: Oh.
10: All right.
7: Never heard of this person before, but I thought this is pretty funny. Did a video mocking how people sound when they're using now ChatGPT for everything. Mm. It's pretty good.
12: ChatGPT, is my refrigerator running? ChatGPT, is Shrek 2 the sequel or the first one? ChatGPT, how old is my mom? ChatGPT, do I know enough words to write an email? ChatGPT, what's your star sign? ChatGPT, what's that name? What's that one movie? ChatGPT, is chicken vegan? ChatGPT, can you write the email for me, please? I don't know enough words.
7: I'm do it.
11: That's where it's going.
9: What's that one movie?
7: Yeah, what's that one movie?
9: Yeah.
7: Like, people will do that to us. They'll text us and go, hey, can you guys play that one song? What one song?
11: Yeah, you got it.
7: What are you talking about?
11: Coming up.
9: Who's that guy?
13: Yeah. Mm-hmm. Or they'll text us questions that, like, they could have already answered before texting us.
9: Absolutely.
13: Like, not stuff that we know, like, stuff that the world knows.
11: Yeah.
9: Right.
7: Yeah. If you want to know, like, a take, opinion, or, you know, who on the show would be most likely to... That's a question for us, but when it's a simple question that is easily
11: Googleable.
7: Just Googleable.
9: Yeah, you used your thumbs to text that.
7: Yeah.
9: Right. Type it into Google.
7: Yeah. Is it an old person thing to use ChatGPT? Because somebody said using ChatGPT the way that you used to use Google is an old person thing.
11: I get that.
7: Should still be Googling things, not just putting whatever your search thing is into ChatGPT or Gemini or whichever one you're using.
10: I just think ChatGPT is for older people in general.
11: But in general,
10: I just find older people using it more than all the others.
11: Because it's the OG.
13: It's the Xerox or the...
7: It's the most recognizable.
11: Yeah.
13: Right.
10: Yeah.
7: So is it kind of like once everybody knows about a band, it's no longer cool?
10: No.
7: So therefore it's... Yeah. Right?
10: No. Yeah.
7: Like once something becomes super popular, now it's the thing that it's not cool anymore.
11: No.
7: Like that, because you need to be on to the next thing before everybody else.
10: No, I just think younger people just research more stuff to find what's a better product.
7: But is it not good? Is ChatGPT not...
10: I don't think it's that great versus other ones. Like
11: I do use it a lot. And
10: Claude
11: I do.
10: And Grok. Well,
11: and when I use it, I'm like, actually, that's not right. You're right. Thank you for correcting me. I'm like, why did I have to correct you?
7: Is there a difference? Like are you comparing apples to apples? Meaning the free version of ChatGPT compared to the free version of
11: Grok,
7: whatever the other ones are.
10: Yeah.
7: It's still not as good?
10: I don't believe it is.
7: All right. I don't know. I'd have to Google that.
13: Yeah. I will say this.
9: Yeah.
13: Well, that's the thing with Google, which there's this Gemini. That's, in my experience, the pussiest one out there. Where it's like anything that is slightly controversial.
7: Oh, yeah, that
13: like,
7: I hate.
13: Yeah, like something I want to buy, like a legal product. Said, well, did you know that in certain states? Yeah. And it'll start with a big list of things I can't do.
11: Smoking is
9: bad. I'm not asking for your morality.
13: Right.
9: Rally.
10: I will tell you this. I do use ChatGPT voice. I never use it for I never type in.
7: Is that the one that you talk to?
10: Yeah.
7: And you have a relationship going
10: yeah,
7: with?
10: Yeah, I'll talk to that one in the morning through my car, but that's it.
11: But it's still just an aggregator. So what's the difference between Googling it and having it come up with all of the, you know, the websites and stuff and giving you an answer?
13: Well, to me, the thing there is it, like, instead of me searching through, like if I want a specific product that does specific things, I'll tell an AI that and it'll pre-search for me.
11: Yeah, that's what I mean.
13: But I say, I won't have to like go and look and like say, wait a minute, is that on the...
11: Oh, it can still be wrong.
7: Well, like I was mentioning, you know, my one friend, Gene, he is a review guy. Like before he stays at a hotel, goes to a restaurant,
2: I mean, he digs into all the reviews, and he's been using AI to go through all the different reviews, but he's got it set up in his rules about what to exclude. Cause like Seabass, he'll say like, you know, I don't want to, I like exclude all reviews that just mention an employee by name, because typically like, oh, I had a great experience with the front desk, the front desk woman. And therefore like the room might not have been great, but they really liked that front desk woman. So that's why they gave him 5 stars.
11: Shouldn't work here anymore.
2: Yeah. So anything like that, that could just like, oh, or like you had, you know, I couldn't find any parking spots. The rooms may be great and it might be a great place to stay. And it was actually a really good value, but like they couldn't find the parking spot out front. So they gave it 1 star. So he figured out a way to like, to filter those out.
11: Like filter out anything personal that's a one-off.
13: It'll do things like that. It'll find, like if I'm in a town and I'm like, find me a Planet Fitness that has Olympic style squat racks. That's not listed on their, on the Google results. Grok or whoever will go in through like the Yelp and it'll say, oh, so and so mentioned it. And it'll pre-filter stuff that the home website doesn't need.
10: It'll do a deep dive.
2: But I'm with you, Seabass. I hate it when it's so politically correct.
11: Sorry.
2: It's obnoxious.
9: Mm-hmm.
2: It's got a septum piercing.
11: Yeah, whose ass are you covering? You're not a real person.
2: Yeah, all I wanted was for take this picture of Greg and make it look like he's slow. That's all I want.
9: Yeah. Big deal.
2: It's like,
11: I'm not asking for the world.
10: Yeah.
9: Marginalized
13: communities. Yeah. Blah, blah, blah.
2: Oh, I'm like, God. Oh my God.
9: Shut up. Just make him.
2: Just make him
9: special.
2: Put him on the short bus, please. That's all I'm asking for, so I can send it to him. We can laugh.
13: There's a stigma around
2: Shut up. That's all I want.
11: This is between me and Greg.
9: Right.
2: Yeah.
9: And show him shooting heroin. Come on.
13: Sorry, I can't do that.
2: What are you doing?
9: Drugs are bad.
2: 877-44-WOODY. You can text us over to 22987. We do have a menace word of the day.
10: Hey.
13: Real learning.
2: Yep. And we're going to have that for you right after the break here on The Woody Show. Hang on.
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2: Hey. Yeah.
1: That is indeed true. I'm Woody. That's Greg Gorey.
3: Hi.
1: We got Menace, Gina Grad.
2: Hi.
1: We got the phones open. 877-44-WOODY. You can send us a text over to 22987. A lot more fear about autonomous AI. You know, these things that it is pretty wild when you see some of the things that they're working on and you go, wow, man, has nobody watched movies to see how this goes? Because like, oh, well, these two AIs are talking to each other and now they're talking in a code that you can't understand. And there was this one that, you know, just more recently they were talking about how it was told it was going to be replaced by a different model. And it started doing things to make it so it couldn't be shut down. Yeah, crazy stuff.
3: Weird.
2: Oh my God,
1: well,
2: here we go.
1: OpenAI's new ChatGPT agent just beat the classic I'm not a robot CAPTCHA thing.
2: Cool. Nice.
1: It clicked through the verification and it narrated what it was doing as it was doing it, freaking people out. OpenAI says they've built in safeguards. But again, if movies have taught us anything, it's that these safeguards don't mean dick.
3: Yeah,
4: nah. True.
1: And this is pretty funny. If you're wondering how advanced AI is getting, this guy and his friend, they put their two phones together with ChatGPT saying goodbye to the other. And like, it's one of those like, you hang up first. No, you hang up first. Here, I have it. Listen.
5: If you ever need to talk or need more advice, I'm here for you.
6: I appreciate that. It's always good to have a sounding board. I'll definitely let you know how it goes. Thanks for the support.
5: Anytime. I'm glad to be here for you. Take care and good luck with your chat.
6: Thanks a bunch. I'll catch you later and let you know how everything turns out. Take care.
5: Sounds good. Talk to you later. Take care.
6: You too. Have a great one and I'll be here whenever you need me.
5: Thanks. Looking forward to it. Enjoy your day.
6: Thanks so much. You enjoy your day as well.
2: Oh, fuck yeah.
5: Thank you. Take care.
6: You take care too. Talk to you soon.
5: Bye for now.
6: Bye for now. Catch you later.
1: I mean, it just keeps going.
4: Oh, wow. I love you. No, I love you.
1: It reminds me of
7: which one you want to go to, Schmoopy?
8: You call me Schmoopy. You're Schmoopy.
7: Yeah, Schmoopy.
8: You're Schmoopy.
1: Take care.
2: Okay.
1: Thank you. Take care. 877-44 Woody. 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
1: Now, before the word of the day, what are you heating up over there, Seabass?
2: I've got a special incentive for Menace to do really great on his word of the day today.
1: All right, let's try really hard, buddy.
2: I got another flavor of the new Hot Pocket snack breaks.
3: Oh, damn.
1: Oh, my God.
2: This is the cheesy stuffed pretzel. So it's a pretzel crust Hot Pocket stuffed with gooey cheese.
3: Menace, you better do good.
2: Oh, only man, if you try really hard on your word of the day.
4: All right. I mean, I just ordered everybody food, but...
1: Yay!
2: You ever heard of an appetizer?
4: Yeah, true.
1: All right. Well, let's see how he does. Menace word of the day, everybody. Nice. All right. So in an effort to extend beyond the 91 words that he knows.
2: And dwindling.
4: Yeah. I'm trying to cut a couple out, actually.
1: Yeah. We have a word of the day calendar. We give him a page from that calendar. It's got the word on there. It's got the, as he would call it, the pronunciation guide.
5: Which is very helpful to it.
1: As the definitions.
2: Upside down keyword.
1: It uses it in a sentence.
4: It's hieroglyphics every time.
1: It is. And Menace is going to give us his best shot at it. I'm going to spell it for everybody so everybody knows at home what we're talking about here. C-A-T-A-C-L-Y-S-M. C-A-T-A-C-L-Y-S-M is today's word of the day. And Menace, what is today's word? How would you say that?
4: Cataclysm.
1: Whoa! What?
3: You earned all the Hot Pockets.
5: Oh my God.
1: Menace.
5: Start eating.
1: Wow.
4: Yeah. Well, let's check out the sentences.
1: On the first try.
5: It must have been that pronunciation guide that really helped you out.
4: Oh, yeah.
5: Because
4: yeah.
5: It looks totally normal.
4: Mm-hmm. I mean, do you get that reference from like another language or is that like legit what people
2: go to the dictionary?
1: Now, Menace, did you look at the definitions already?
4: No.
1: What does it mean? Don't look.
4: Cataclysm?
1: Yeah.
4: I don't know. Like, I would say devastation, maybe.
1: Devastation?
5: Okay. My goodness.
4: Right. Maybe, right?
1: What is going on? Who are you?
5: Yeah.
1: And what have you done with Menace?
4: I don't know.
1: All right. Definition number one.
4: Don't worry. It'll get worse. Okay. A momentous and violent event marked by overwhelming upheaval and demolition.
1: Okay.
3: Yo.
2: Question mark?
1: All right.
4: Yeah. A sudden and violent physical action producing changes in the Earth's surface.
1: Okay.
4: Flood or deluge or plague or whatever.
2: Where's plague?
1: I don't know. D-E-L-U-G-E. What is that word?
4: Deluge?
2: What would a deluge be?
4: A douche? I don't know.
1: A douche.
3: I mean,
4: flood or dilute?
1: Dilute.
4: Yeah.
5: No?
4: Nah.
3: Getting far.
5: You were close.
3: Yeah.
4: Deluge?
1: Delulu?
4: Deluge? I don't know.
1: Deluge?
4: I don't know that word.
2: It's in the Winter Olympics.
4: Is it? Luge?
3: There it is.
4: Flood or luge?
1: No.
5: No.
4: All right. I don't know.
2: All right, moving on.
4: Okay.
5: just forget it.
4: Well, let's see. When the... okay.
2: So this is used in a sentence.
4: Okay, yeah. Used in a sentence.
5: And well, it's deluge, by the way.
4: Deluge, what is it?
5: I say deluge.
3: Yeah, deluge.
2: Very fancy.
4: I don't even know what that is.
5: How do you say it, Seabass?
2: I would say just deluge.
5: Deluge.
3: But I've only heard deluge.
2: But I think yours is probably more accurate.
4: All right.
2: Oh.
4: Okay.
5: Of course.
4: in a sense, the Sagittarius and sexual...
3: Uh-huh, he might be.
4: Detroit Sebastian.
1: Detroit. The word is A-D-R-O-I-T.
4: Yeah.
1: Apparently that's how you spell Detroit.
4: Detroit. Sebastian brought in canned snails for an explanation. Menace.
1: I don't know what that word... That word, I don't know
2: Greg,
1: what that
2: Greg
1: is.
2: Greg knows that one, for sure.
3: Yeah.
1: What is that word, Greg?
4: Epicurean?
3: Close.
5: Epicurean.
4: Epicurean.
1: You know I don't food. Know that word.
5: Like food related.
1: Don't know that word.
4: Really? Epicurean.
5: Yeah. We're going to go There's on an Epicurean adventure.
1: Yeah, yeah don't know that.
2: Never read
4: Examination.
2: That
4: Menace has unleashed an involuntary cataclysm of heavy hurling and barfing.
1: Heaving. Not heavy. Heaving, I've heard of.
4: Oh, heaving.
5: What's the first part of that sentence again?
4: It said involuntary cataclysm of heaving, hurling, and barfing.
3: No, you mean the very first sentence.
1: Beginning of the sentence.
5: Beginning of this.
4: Sagittarius. Sagittarius.
5: Mm.
4: And yep. then that was brought to you by BBC News Bulletin.
1: Oh,
2: Oh, he's just skipping his over
5: yeah,
2: stuff.
5: Yeah, right.
4: Yeah, yeah.
1: Yeah.
5: I'm just going to keep talking.
1: S-A-G-A-C-I-O-U-S.
2: May I?
5: Since please.
2: Since this is about me from the BBC News. When the sagacious and sexually adroit Sebastian brought in canned snails for an Epicurean examination, Menace unleashed an involuntary...
4: I can't even hear you, dude.
2: Menace...
4: Speak up.
2: Menace unleashed an involuntary cataclysm of heaving, hurling, and barfing.
3: So what happened?
5: Did. And it was immortalized, even in a pillow.
4: The first sentence again?
2: When the sagacious and sexually adroit Sebastian... this is all just one sentence.
4: What is that?
2: What does that even mean? Well, what's someone who is sage or a sage?
4: I don't know. That's some crap.
1: They ward off spirits?
4: Yeah, they like...
1: Like you wave them around the house?
5: Room. Yeah. Totally. When, put it in context. You totally know
2: But when a person is that.
5: Yeah.
3: When oh, you're such a sage.
4: What?
5: Like... For example,
4: no one says that.
5: I need help with the computer. I'm going to call Rich on tech.
4: Yeah.
5: He's the sage.
3: He's the computer
5: all
3: sage.
5: All things tech.
4: Who in the hell says that?
5: Yeah, almost everybody.
1: No.
3: Right?
1: What? Almost
3: no.
1: Every. I mean, Jeff, does that sound familiar to you at all?
6: Yes, I could define it. Yeah, like, for sure.
4: Yeah, you can define it, but do people say that?
6: In some circles, they do. In this room, I doubt it, but in some circles, they do.
3: It's definitely like sarcastic. Like, look, I'm not a sage, but this is my opinion.
4: Who says that?
7: I've never heard that. I mean, I understand it. Never
1: Menace, I'm 1,000% with you on that.
2: Well, but again, Sammy, that's like saying a dog's never gone. Dogs never built a rocket ship, obviously. Yeah, we get that. That doesn't add to the conversation.
1: CBS at one point, were you the one that said you'd never heard people say doggo when referring to the dogs? Or was that Menace?
2: No, I said... I
1: saw it like a lot on social media.
4: I
1: like,
4: say,
1: oh, my doggo.
4: No, I think I said I don't want to hear people say that.
2: Right. Yeah. I probably said that I hate that.
1: Yeah.
4: It's stupid.
2: Yeah, it's obnoxious.
1: It's like one of those, like,
4: unfunny.
1: You know, just because, you know, you've not run into people who refer to the dog that way or doesn't mean that people... I understand what you're saying.
5: People are saying sage. Yeah.
1: I believe it's a thing. I just want to make... I do believe it's a thing. I think it's for smarter people than I.
4: Mm.
1: I'm not running in...
4: That same doggo?
1: I'm not running in those circles for being sage. When you say, like, who says that? I'm with you.
4: I mean, it's a good indicator of, like,
1: that's
4: people
1: right.
4: I don't want to hang out with.
1: Oh, right.
2: So the point being that sage would be the same root word as sagacious. And that's
5: true. Sure.
2: And when you learn lots of words,
5: I think you're losing them even further.
2: Yeah. But the whole point of all of this is that when you learn lots of words,
4: I mean, you got gay, right?
2: Gay. Sagacious, getting. When you learn lots of words and you encounter unfamiliar words, you can often use the words you already know to interpolate what the other words mean.
5: Right.
1: What's interpolate?
2: I do
1: know what interpolate.
3: Yeah. Me too. Only from music.
1: Yeah. Only from flight training.
3: Wow. Oh.
2: See, again.
1: Yeah.
3: Is this an interpolation?
2: So adroit, I will say. I don't really know what the root word for that would be.
1: Droid?
5: I think it's Detroit.
4: That's
1: a mess.
3: I think it's droid.
5: I have to remind myself that.
1: What is today's word?
4: Oh, cataclysm.
1: Cataclysm.
3: Nice.
2: This edition was a cataclysm.
5: Yeah. It just struck me that I have to remind myself of that. Like when Woody says, like, I can't connect sage and sagacious, and I've never heard anybody say sage. Like, you know how to fly an effing plane.
1: Yeah. Yeah, but I've never,
5: like,
1: it's never registered with me people saying something like
5: really?
1: That. Yeah.
3: Okay, I have a really stupid question. Cataclysm sounds like that word at church.
5: Catechism.
3: Thank you. I was like, what is that word? I can't think of it. That's a catechism.
1: Okay, I've heard somebody in the text, sage advice.
3: That's it.
5: Sage advice.
1: I've heard that.
2: But you can't put the two together.
1: Well, if you said sage advice, like, I would understand what that means.
5: Right.
1: Right? Mm-hmm. That's good advice.
2: Okay, so there you go.
4: Yeah.
2: Menace hates you.
5: Because you would get that advice from
1: you've heard people say that, right? Well, that's sage advice.
4: Yeah. That I have.
1: Yeah, but I've heard
4: in
1: that.
4: In any other context, no.
1: Right, like whatever you guys said.
5: Yeah.
1: I've already forgotten.
3: Being a sage.
1: Being a sage.
5: Yeah.
1: Being is like, no. Nope.
5: He's my sage.
1: Yeah.
4: No one's
2: wise old
4: that.
2: Sage.
1: I'm with you, dog. I'm with you. 877-44-WOODY.
2: Out of the top pockets.
1: You can,
4: Try it.
1: Try it out.
5: And apparently sagacious means somebody who makes smart, insightful choices after deep thought.
2: Oh, that sounds like Sebastian to me. Mm-hmm.
1: Sebastian, why are you using the word sagacious incorrectly?
3: Whoa.
2: Didn't Greg just define it for us?
1: 3-2-3. I didn't pick it up clearly because I don't know any of that. Why are you using the word incorrectly?
2: You have to tell me. You can't just say you're doing it wrong. You have to tell me why.
5: I think you have to take it up with the BBC.
4: Yeah, and also you said that sounds like Seabass. Where is he?
2: Kidding.
1: Right here, buddy.
4: Oh, again, okay.
1: But Greg's right. This is from the BBC, so we're talking about the BBC.
5: If you have an issue with it, take it up with them.
8: What do you think of this thing that he brought in?
4: Very cheesy. It's cheese word again.
3: Yeah, that's their thing, I guess.
1: These new snack breaks, they're...
4: It's all cheese.
1: It's all... Well, actually, there's technically supposed to be bacon in there, so...
8: There is?
4: Nah, it's all bacon. I mean, all cheese.
1: Mm. Just no cheese bacon. And bread.
8: Yeah, what are you giving it? Hot pocket, snack break.
4: Stuffed
8: pretzel edition.
4: I'll give it a 5 out of 10.
8: A 5 out of 10.
4: That's mid.
3: Yeah. I really want to try it.
8: All right, we're going to take a quick break. More Woody Show is next. Hang on.
0: 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We're resurrecting the albums from the year rock rose from the grave. 1991. The Monsters of Rock. Featuring Ozzy Osbourne's No More Tears, Pearl Jam's 10, and more. We'll summon the songs you love to death and deep cuts that made them iconic. 35 years later, these monsters are still raising hell. 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
4: Yeah.
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4: Hey, Beaver. I've still got a Woody.
5: What were you asking the other day, Gina? You said if you can, like, if you woke up...
6: Oh, yeah.
5: In
6: 1995. What is the first thing you would do? I saw a bunch of the answers, and obviously the
5: main one. Get my stuff together for school. That was my senior year of high school.
6: But if you, as yourself, woke up, like, oh, my God, it's 1995.
5: So my adult self.
6: Most people said, call their mom and dad immediately and say, there's this company called Apple. You got to dump money into it.
5: Yeah.
6: There's a lot of that.
5: I would call my grandparents.
6: Aw.
5: I was thinking about them the other day. Mm-hmm. Not to bum everybody out, but I had one of those. A song came on. And I love this song. It was from the 80s. Mm-hmm. And I started doing that thing where you do that, like, in your mind, you're like, what was going on at this time? And I was thinking about all the people, like family members, aunts, you know, uncles, you know, different people who were no longer with us. Yeah. And I started thinking about my grandfather. I started thinking about my grandmother. And I'm like, man, like they were alive and well.
7: Right.
5: And, you know, my grandma was still living on her own. And, you know, it's like, so yeah, that's what I would do. I think if 95, I woke up, those would be my first two phone calls.
6: Yeah.
5: I'd call my grandfather and my grandmother.
6: That's sweet. There was another answer I remember that said, this is sad. This is the same vibe. He's like, oh, well, I would call my dad and tell him to get a colonoscopy because he ended up dying of colon cancer.
5: Yeah.
8: That's a lot of phone killing, right?
5: Well, no, I mean, you know.
6: But I mean,
5: other than that, I would turn the radio on.
6: Yeah, browse Tower Records.
5: God. Yeah, dude.
6: Walk around a record shop all day.
8: Wait, am I an adult body or am I in my high school body?
5: You are yourself now.
7: It's 13 going on 30.
5: Yeah. No, it's like, it's you know, the DeLorean showed up.
8: Oh, and
5: you punched in 1995 and you showed up as yourself now.
7: As yourself now?
5: But your age now.
7: Mm-hmm. Oh, see, if we could go back to the
5: age. Your Biotti now.
7: My answer would change drastically if I could be that age again.
8: If I was young in 1995.
7: Such a whore face.
8: Same
6: so many goatees.
7: Because then you thought you were like old and lame. You're like, oh my God, I'm young and not lame.
6: So many frosted tips.
7: Right?
0: Yeah. The Woody Show. Stand by on this frequency. We will be right back. Rock 103.
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0: 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We are the Woody Show.
1: Hey.
0: Woody, Greg, yeah. Menace, Gina Grad.
1: Yeah.
0: Phones are open, 877-44-WOODY. 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And you guys, time for another Woody Show trademark copyright original game, Guess the Excuse.
2: Ooh. Okay.
0: All right, so I'll tell you a story. You try to guess the excuse this guy gave. A cop in Virginia, he pulls this guy over. He's on a motorcycle who just flew right by the cop.
3: Mm-hmm.
0: He was well over 50 mile an hour over the speed limit.
1: Oh, my God.
0: Okay. When he asked the guy on the motorcycle, hey, man, why are you in such a rush? He broke out the Menace excuse mm-hmm. generator. What was his excuse, Menace? We will start with you.
2: He had to get to a sick family member.
0: All right. How to get home to a sick family member, Gina Grad.
1: So funny. I was going to say rushing to the hospital to see somebody.
0: Hospital, Greg Gorey.
3: I'm going to go with throttle malfunction.
0: Throttle malfunction. Sammy.
4: He was about to run out of gas.
0: Well, yeah.
4: So he had to get to the gas station quick.
0: Yeah. Because, you know, when you really step on the gas,
3: that's how you
0: save fuel.
3: Yeah, yeah.
0: Nope, this is what he said.
5: I was moving a little quick, wasn't I?
6: Yeah, way too quick.
5: I was trying to hit the McDonald's breakfast. I know I was making it.
6: Coming from there in here is like 2 minutes.
5: I don't even have socks on. I was rushing. I woke up late.
6: Wow, I can see you were rushing. 72, it's way too fast.
5: I was doing 72.
6: First of all, you know, you ride a bike. I ride bikes. Mm. All right. First thing that's going to fly out of that bike is you. 72, someone pulling in front of you, dude, you're done. All right.
0: Yeah, 72 and a 25.
1: He had a good reason, though.
0: And didn't even have shoes on. He was rushing to make it for McDonald's breakfast in time. You know how that goes. Once they shut that down, it's shut down.
3: Oh, yeah.
2: So he was free to go, right?
0: He was given a ticket for reckless driving.
1: I thought he was going to get a police escort.
0: And yeah. I'm pretty sure he never made it to McDonald's for that breakfast. 877-44-WOODY. Text over to 22987. It is the Woody Show.

0: There's been a lot of chatter, and you've seen like a lot of comedians pop up on social media talking about our favorite guy, Sebastian Maniscalco.
1: Oh, yeah.
2: Yeah, he's getting a lot of shout outs.
3: Yeah.
0: Yeah.
3: About how hilarious and original he is, and how he's, and how all his jokes have points to them.
0: And that is a conversation for another day.
3: Indeed.
0: You know, discussing his comedy and his, well, so there was a comedy channel on SiriusXM called like Rock Dog Comedy or whatever, right?
1: Yeah.
0: And right. So it would be a bunch of different comedians. They would play different bits and whatever like from different comedians.
1: Hundreds of different, them, yeah.
0: Yeah. And then Sirius did a deal with Sebastian Maniscalco where they gave him ownership of the channel, kind of like other celebrities have their own channels
4: right.
0: on SiriusXM. And they gave him this comedy channel. It's Sebastian Maniscalco's comedy, right?
3: Or whatever. You're so good at comedy, you pick the best because you're the greatest.
0: Yeah. And so when they did that, they changed up the way that they were doing things, meaning they went from however many, say, 800 comedians that were in a regular rotation on the channel that you would hear down to like 300 or something.
1: Yeah.
0: Something like that,
3: and
0: right?
3: And the 800 were often lesser known or regional comics.
1: Yeah.
3: You never heard of.
0: Yeah. So when they did that, And I never really thought about it, I guess. I just thought it was like a promotional vehicle for them. But they were making royalties when their bit would play.
1: That's good.
0: So if whoever, Bert Kreischer, had a bit that would play on that channel, he would then get like a royalty check.
4: Mm-hmm.
0: And so a lot of the comics were like, hey, man, like this is really cut into my financial situation.
3: And you might say, how much? Well, might only have been 15 or 30 bucks per play.
0: Yeah, but see, I looked into it. Yeah, because I was like, wow, it's a lot more than I thought. Because you hear about Snoop Dogg, who's talking about he has X number of streams on Spotify, and he got like $50,000 for a billion streams.
1: Yeah, it's like a fraction of a cent.
0: Yeah, I'm like, okay, so yeah, you break it down like that. So let's say it was 10 a month.
4: Uh-huh.
0: The comedian would get $150.
1: Okay.
0: So if they played 10 times in a month, if they played 500 times a month, that's $7,500 a month. So when they're talking about like some of the comedians that were on, they're saying, yeah, like I'm using this to help pay my rent.
1: It's a good supplement, yeah.
0: There's one comedian was talking about how it was covering, you know, diapers and formula for their baby.
1: Sure.
0: But yeah, and they're asking Sebastian to do the right thing and to go back to the way it was.
4: Mm-hmm.
0: Now, the other side of this is how much do you really think Sebastian Maniscalco is in control of any of this? This is kind of like when Greg talks about celebrities that have a makeup line. They're not in the lab and working
4: developing
0: on, you know, this
4: powders.
0: New lipstick or whatever.
4: Yeah, just put their name on it.
0: Their name is attached to it. And there's no effing way that Sebastian Maniscalco is poring over the playlist of who is getting played and who's not.
4: He's not going to any office.
0: Unless... Now, I'm sure, because there is a lot of beefing and infighting within the comedy world, right?
4: Yeah, sure.
0: And there are,
2: Yeah, they're very catty.
0: They're very, you know, they're competitive and they're, you know, there's a lot of insecurity in comedy and there's a lot of like all those things, right? So maybe there were a handful who was like, hey, F that guy. F this guy. I'm like, hey, F that chick. He's not going to be on there anymore.
1: What are you doing?
0: Yeah, and then, so those handful were taken. But he's not on a daily basis, to be fair, to a person we don't even like.
3: And who sucks,
0: And who sucks. like, I don't think he's pouring over the playlist
3: either. That being
0: either.
3: Said, something changed specifically. So a decision was made to go from this wide pool of comics to mostly well-known names. And someone made that choice.
0: And like they added in like, you know, Joan Rivers and Norm Macdonald. They were saying there was a bunch of like, you know, dead celebrities, but better known dead celebrities or some other bigger comics that didn't necessarily need the royalties who were now, you know, more prominently featured. And I read a little bit more into it. And I guess the way it worked was, and the reason for this whole thing in the beginning, and it makes sense from a business standpoint, the channel wasn't doing well.
1: Mm-hmm.
0: Like they weren't getting a ton of, so they didn't just change it just because, you know, to put Sebastian Maniscalco on it. They did it hoping that he would bring more attention to the service and to this particular channel going, oh, well, you've got a big audience. If you like Sebastian Maniscalco, you should check out all these quote curated comics
3: who are just the famous ones
0: to try to get more listening on the channel.
2: What are they saying then when they mean they're not doing well? How's that a thing because it's not a rated.
0: They measure. They know how many people.
1: Well, money.
0: Yeah, because every radio that is subscribed to SiriusXM, like it's like they know if they can turn your individual radio off, they know what it's listening to or what you got tuned in. Yeah. If you're the same thing on the through the app.
2: On the app, I know for sure.
0: It's like how Netflix does. It's the same thing. Like Netflix knows exactly what your numbers.
2: I wasn't aware about the radio part though.
0: Oh yeah, because every radio has an individual ID.
3: Yeah, it's all digital.
0: Yeah it's all digital.
3: So this is a version of what we hear. This is a version of play the hits. This is we're gonna play
4: right. the variety is bad.
3: No deep cuts, no undiscovered artists. This is we're just gonna play the famous people, and that's and guess what? Well, that works because the vast majority of people don't care about deep cuts. Sorry. That's why when you listen to whatever the pop radio station, you hear the same 10 songs every hour.
0: Yeah. Or it's the Chili Peppers every 5 minutes. Yeah, like,
3: right. Yeah. That's not our
0: And they go, well, what about this band, the new and upcoming bands that nobody's ever the local music and bands and well, it's because nobody really, people aren't sticking around. They've done stations like that, and they don't bring in enough ratings to then turn it into revenue.
3: You change
0: and that's
3: the channel.
0: That it becomes that way because of the business side and how.
4: Yeah.
0: So, you know, it does suck, man, because there's a lot of the I've seen names of people that I like them. They're funny, or we know that they're on the rise, and they haven't quite hit that, you know, Joe Coy selling out arenas and stadiums yet. And they could really use that money. So I'm kind of stuck because I don't think Sebastian has anything. It's as much as I hate him. I think it sucks. I think it sucks that he is taking the brunt of it.
1: Yeah. Cause his name's on the door now.
0: His name's on the door. It's like, if something happens with this show, even if it's something I wasn't responsible for, like there's sometimes people will take issue with, who was it? What was it? Ashley Madison. Remember the
4: cheating website?
0: Sign up here and you could cheat on your spouse with other people who are married and looking to cheat. And they were running commercials for that during our show. Man, we would get people, F you, I'm not listening. And so I would bring it up to the people who did make those decisions and go, hey, man, like I'm getting a lot of heat because we've taken a very clear stance against cheaters and things like that.
3: Before Sammy started.
0: Before Sammy started, right? And Sammy. And so but that was something that was beyond my control. But because it's called the Woody Show, they're venting to me as if I'm control of every person who runs an ad on the station.
3: We get it every election cycle. The person that they don't like runs an ad, and it's during our show. Yeah. We didn't.
4: Yeah. Why do you guys? That's what they ask. Why do you guys play this?
1: Yeah.
0: Right. It's not like you know who I'd love to have Ashley Madison.
4: Yeah.
0: I want them to advertise.
3: I want the bot farm.
0: Yeah. So I mean, it's a tough position. I think that SiriusXM, they don't care because they're trying to do whatever it is to get more people to listen to these channels, right? And at the same time, the comedians, obviously, they have a vested interest because, I mean, they're making, that's a lot more than I thought.
2: But people really want to check out that channel?
1: No,
4: they
1: I
4: already
1: used to
4: have
1: love it when
4: comedy
1: I
4: greats. Netflix comedy greats. Is a joke. Kevin Hart, there's plenty of options on there.
1: But hearing a great bit and being like, I've never heard of that dude, and now I'm going to look his stuff up. I love that.
3: Or a woman.
0: Tell Woody to check out What's Wrong With People from Sebastian Maniscalco on Netflix. Might change his mind on Sebastian. I doubt it.
3: We've done deep dives on his movies, on his stand-up. Let me tell you, he's fooling you. He's doing the things that a comedian should do and making funny voices like a cartoon character does.
4: And the deep dives worked on me. And I'm a changed man. Look, I was one of the people that laughed.
3: But he went back on the movie.
0: Yeah, look.
4: I liked the movie, though.
0: And the thing with comedy, it's like anything else. It's just, it's subjective. It's completely arbitrary, you know, based on the person. One person may really like this. The other person really doesn't. But for whatever reason, it's their brand of comedy. It's their brand of music or their type of movie. And it's not like one is right or wrong. I mean, obviously, he's got enough people that find him hilarious.
4: Right.
0: And there's plenty of people that I think are super funny. And I'm like, man, why aren't they bigger?
1: Yeah. Because I think everybody know them.
0: Like some of these dumb movies that Greg talks about that he watches on, you know, Amazon Prime.
4: They're
0: it's
4: not
0: like
4: dumb.
0: The bargain bin of, of movies. And he's like, oh my God, it's the best movie ever.
2: It was lit.
4: Yeah, shout out to Jexy. Jexy won an Oscar.
0: Yeah. So it's like you really love it.
4: I do.
0: It doesn't mean that you can love it any less or have to love it any less.
4: None of that affects me.
3: It just means you're wrong to love it.
4: No.
2: Yeah.
4: Very right.
0: We're going to take a quick break. We got some more Woody Show coming up for you next, 877-44-WOODY. You can send us a text. Do that over to 22987. We'll be right back.
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2: Hey.
1: Phones, they're open for you at 877-44-WOODY. You can send us a text. 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And I know a lot of people do it. They always say, like, the worst thing you can do is go to, like, you know, WebMD, Google your symptoms, and try to diagnose yourself. Yeah. Well, now that we have AI and stuff like that, that's what a lot of people are doing. This guy in Florida, he is suing, and he's claiming that ChatGPT gave him medical advice that convinced him not to get treatment for symptoms that turned out to be a life-threatening pulmonary embolism.
2: Wow. Okay.
1: So according to this guy's lawsuit, ChatGPT didn't tell him to go to a real doctor and instead told him that his symptoms were not dangerous and that, quote, God did not design your body to endlessly fail.
2: What?
1: So the lawsuit says that ChatGPT should just stop giving medical guidance when, you know, somebody appears to be having a medical emergency. So here's the thing, though. If you're getting your end-all, be-all medical advice from ChatGPT, aren't you the problem?
2: Yes.
3: Yeah, for sure.
1: Right?
3: Yeah.
2: Like, absolutely.
1: Like, even if you go to a doctor, sometimes they say, you know what? Go to another doctor and get a second opinion.
2: Yeah. And ChatGPT even says, like in the fine print underneath it, not a medical expert.
3: Exactly.
2: Check all of these answers.
1: Yeah. OpenAI says ChatGPT is not a replacement for your professional medical care. Oh, really?
4: Oh, really? Oh.
1: And then it continues to improve its safety measures for health related, blah, blah, blah, blah, blah. This case, just one of several recent lawsuits accusing ChatGPT of causing harm by giving dangerous medical or mental health advice.
3: Yeah.
1: They say OpenAI says over 300 million people already turned to ChatGPT for their health-related questions.
2: Well, hope they learn from this.
1: It's one thing to ask a question. It's another thing. Like,
3: yeah, I've done it out of curiosity or a starting point.
1: Like, look, if you want anxiety, that's what you do.
4: Right. For real.
1: That's what you ask.
4: Do it.
1: Yeah. Oh, yeah. The sniffles? Cancer.
2: Yeah.
1: I got a slight headache? Cancer.
2: Uh-huh. Yep.
1: A little pain in your ankle? Cancer.
2: Ankle cancer.
3: Dead tomorrow.
1: 877-44-WOODY. Text us with whatever you got over to 22987. It is The Woody Show.
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0: Rock 103.
1: Oh, it's so cute. I need it. I gotta have it.
2: Tony Show.
3: All right, welcome back. We were talking about the drama you've seen, I'm sure. If you follow any comedian at all, I'm sure it's like gotten to your algorithm where all these other comedians are taking issue with being axed off of the Sirius XM channel, like the Raw Dog Comedy, which is now the Sebastian Maniscalco Comedy Channel. Uh-huh. And they're saying, hey, Sebastian, do the right thing and, you know, bring us back.
4: Yeah,
3: we need the royalties. Then we got into a whole discussion about, you know, what's funny, what's not funny. Look, everybody likes different things, different music, movies, comedy.
5: And that's allowed.
3: It's for whatever, it's for whatever reason. Again, I was saying, like, here, I'll give you a perfect example. Here's a guy on our own After Hours voicemail, doesn't like us, doesn't like me.
6: I don't give a shit. Hey, Woody, you suck.
3: See?
6: I don't care if you guys are recording me.
3: I don't care if you're recording.
5: I mean, it's a recorded line.
3: Just, you know, right.
6: Hey, everybody. It's the Woody Show.
3: Yeah.
6: Blah, blah, blah, blah. Seabass is the only cool person on there.
3: Thank you.
6: And I'm so tired of everyone else.
5: Yeah.
3: Oh, so man. Tired. So like, oh, so different, it. Different strokes.
5: I get tired of
3: different,
5: me too.
3: Different folks.
5: Yeah.
3: Oh, babe. So it just happens. It happens. Jeff is pulling a clip from Tyler, the Creator,
4: because
3: this clip keeps popping up too, just about like, hey man, like what you like.
5: Yeah.
3: It's fine. You're allowed to not like
5: what?
3: Yeah, whatever it is.
5: What a controversial opinion.
3: Like, I don't get the Pokemon thing at all. Like, these adults going nuts for Pokemon. Don't get it. Didn't get the Labubu thing. Didn't get it.
4: But go out
3: but you know
4: and
3: what?
4: It.
3: Go for it.
4: Yeah.
5: Do what you gotta do.
4: All day.
3: Yeah, go for
4: Quit
3: it.
4: Quit your job right. And
3: to show that everybody's kind of different. Or maybe, you know, because we're birds of a feather. We flock together. Maybe it'll be more similar than I think. You have to remove three of these things forever. Three of these things will be gone forever. Beer, steak, football, video games, dogs, coffee, music, sex.
5: Damn.
3: So you have to remove three of those forever.
5: Beloved items.
3: Which one, which three? Are you getting rid of forever? Is this the clip, Jeff? This is the Tyler, the Creator clip? Yeah, so while you guys are thinking on that, you can text yours over to 22987. This is that clip that's popping up.
7: If you're into it, you're into it. I do see people be like, yo, I listen to this album or something, and I don't get it. Tell me what I'm missing. Maybe you just don't like it, and it's okay. Like, you don't have to force yourself to like some that you just did not react to, and that's fine, and move on. It's so crazy. People be forcing themselves to like they don't with. And it's like, just don't like it and move the on. So I don't think people should like me. If they like me and they with me, I think that's incredible. But I don't think they need to because people grew up different. They have a different ear. Like, whatever.
3: Yeah. So there
4: that's
3: you
4: a
3: go.
4: Fact.
3: And Jeff was saying, that's why people like Tyler, the Creator, so much.
1: Yeah, he's super authentic, man. He is who he is, and if you rock with him, you rock with him. If you don't, you don't.
3: Yeah, see, best if you rock with him.
4: You rock with
5: him.
3: Yeah.
8: Tyler, the Creator, you would like Tyler, the Creator, right, Seabass? Because he's so creative.
9: He's odd.
8: He's odd for you.
9: Right.
1: You see what you did there, buddy.
9: Yeah. We've had, Menace has had an argument with me before about this. His Adult Swim show where I first saw him was Loiter Squad. And I was like, it's just like, it's theater kids trying to do Jackass. So like, I respect that he's, I'm not mad at people for going to his, you know, festivals or whatever, but I've never really listened to any of his stuff or watched any of his stuff or find him particularly interesting.
3: All right, so you have to remove three forever. Beer, steak, football, video games, dogs, coffee, music, sex. Somebody just texted in the most recent text is exactly my list. The three I'm getting rid of, beer, video games, coffee.
1: Not coffee.
5: That's what I got. Beer video games, coffee.
3: I'm surprised you kept football because you're not
5: a
3: sports person.
5: I don't know anything about football, but I know it makes people happy. And I'm not going to take away something that's communal.
3: It's about you.
4: This is yours.
5: Yeah, but it makes me happy. Like when my husband's watching and he's having a good time. I don't care about coffee. It gives me a stomach ache. I never drink it. I'd rather keep football.
3: So you're the same. Beer, football. Happy. I'm sorry, beer video games, and coffee. Greg, what do you got?
4: I have video games, beer, and football, because I'm trying not to like football anymore.
3: He's trying not to.
8: Yeah.
4: And

0: did go with coffee as one of them. Oh, I drink coffee every morning, I know, but I'm like, maybe I can switch to tea or figure out something, another way to get caffeine. I think I can do that. And then the third one was steak, which I love, but everything else was way more important. Beer, football, dogs, music, sex, need them. Okay. Steak, sorry.
1: Sorry, steak, wow. You're out. Yeah,
2: I'll take your steak.
3: That doesn't say cheating. It's just regular sex.
1: Right.
0: In that case.
1: Jeff G.
4: Rethink it.
5: Get rid of video games for all the reasons that Seabass said. I'm an IBS gang, so no steak for me anyways. And then tequila can substitute beer. So video games, steak, and beer.
2: That's crazy.
3: Steak and beer.
5: Yep. Right. Love music too much. Love coffee too much. Love my dogs too much. Yeah. And of course, love sex too much.
1: I'm seeing, way more... I'm seeing way more people texting dogs than I anticipated.
6: Wow.
1: Football, dogs, video people. Games. Coffee, dogs, football.
3: Damn. Well, there was, did we talk about recently, there, like the newest studies show that I think for the first time in a long time, kittens at home have overtaken puppies at home.
4: That's
2: it. They're cute. Yeah.
6: Well, the cost too, it's, cats are like 5 cents.
1: This right. person says easy, beer, football, video games. This one says sex, because at this point I'm considered a nun. Video games and steak.
4: I mean, unless it's a ribeye, I would put steak on my list.
6: Yeah, I had to keep beer because I've switched. I mean, I rarely drink hard alcohol anymore.
1: Yeah, I mean, beer I never drink because I'm drinking tequila. Video games, used to play video games, really enjoyed sports and the Grand Theft Auto kind of stuff. I've never gotten to like a ton of other games. But yeah, at this point in my life, it's fine. And then coffee, just can't drink it. Right.
4: You've always hated it.
1: Yeah. 877-44-WOODY. What three would be on your list? You could text that over to 22987. We'll take a quick break. More Woody Show next. Hang on.
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1: I'm Teresa. Those of you that know me know I love the smell of plywood. Like, get me inside of a Home Depot, I'm soothed immediately. 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I'm not going to lie, but I'd scoop it up.
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1: This is just your reminder. 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
1: I'm Teresa. This right here is exactly why I love when you guys leave me talk back messages. You're hilarious. The other day I came in here and I said, you know, I'm Teresa. I'm here to help you adult and help you just unclench just a bit.
2: 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The Unclencher.
1: The unclencher. I need to put that on a shirt, my friend. Thank you for that. It's me, Teresa Rockface, the unclencher.
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It's Teresa talking about the Craigslist Price is Right. I'll be back tomorrow with the Woody Show. 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
1: It's been a great start to our day. 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
1: I'm Teresa, jumping in to give the Scorpions a little love. Well, so the Scorpions have this Wind of Change. It's like a biopic, right? And I'm reading, like, it's on YouTube. It'll be in theaters January 28th. And then I'm like, oh, wait, German theaters January 28th. It'll go on YouTube, and it will be in German. So... Although, if they do the setting correctly, YouTube should be able to put some subtitles on it. I mean, if you're a Scorpions fan, I'll watch it. I'm not scared of subtitles.
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1: Okay, I know this seems extreme. It is officially 23 days into Halloween. I just don't want you to let this month fly by without taking advantage of all the Halloweeny. All the Halloweeniness. All of it.

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1: I still have STP coming up, some Living Color, and in two songs, look, let's talk about that money. Because a lot of you are, you know, sending me the keywords via the talkback mic. I'm going to tell you exactly what to do. It's easy. 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
1: It's been a great start to our day. Happy Thursday, everyone. Thursday, October 8th. I'm Teresa, just reminding you, here's some like basics with our money, all right? 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
1: I hope you guys are having a fantastic day. I'm here to talk Osbournes. Obviously, we've got the Sabbath, Ozzy, Black Sabbath, Back to the Beginning concert film. 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
1: Let me jump in just to talk about Scarlett Johansson. She's in this new Exorcist Martyrs movie. There's a teaser, but the actual trailer drops tomorrow. I'm not going to lie. I think it's going to be good. 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

0: Weekend. Weekends in October. We're resurrecting the albums from the year rock rose from the grave. 1991. The Monsters of Rock. Guns N' Roses, Use Your Illusion 1 and 2, Nirvana, Nevermind, and more. We'll summon the songs you love to death and deep cuts that made them iconic. 35 years later, these monsters are still raising hell. 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
1: It's another great hour. I've got $1,000 after Billy Idol here. I've got the crew, the Who on the way, and I got to talk Sydney Sweeney in two songs.

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1: It's been a good day. The soundtrack is good. I'm Teresa jumping in to talk Sydney Sweeney. So I just saw this. Sydney Sweeney and Marilyn Monroe are apparently ninth cousins once removed. This genealogy platform, MyHeritage, traced them back to Massachusetts, 1625. How about that? Sydney Sweeney gets so much hate anyway because of her boobays, you know? This is going to give her even more hate. People are going to hate just to hate. Look, I'm not going to lie. I would love for my body to look like Sydney Sweeney. So the more she's naked, the more inspo I have. I think it's a positive. I really do.
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1: Okay, thanks to that motley crew, this is a good moment to tell you this weekend, it's going to be a Monsters of Rock weekend. 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
1: Welcome, welcome. I'm in a good mood. It's October. It's all Halloween mode, and I got a good list. This is the most played out Halloween costume, so says the internet. Real quick, number 10, a mime. Let me just tell you, in my entire life, I've never seen anybody dress up like a mime for Halloween, ever. Unless it was maybe on TV. Number 9, where's Waldo? Number 8, thing 1 and thing 2, Minions. Hippie. And at number 5, I kind of agree with this, Harley Quinn. I think Harley Quinn's a little played out. I'm sorry, it's true. Number 4, a cowboy, cowgirl. Number 3, a joker. Number 2, pirate. And number 1, anything sexy.
2: The hardcore girls just wear lingerie and yep. Some form of animal ears.
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We are right in the middle of our 9 to 5. I'm Teresa. Yep, another keyword. I love it that I can give you $1,000 every hour. So get ready to dial it in. 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
1: Okay, real quick, let's talk Metallica. I'm your Teresa, always getting you through the workday, and I will say I've seen Metallica a kajillion times in a million different settings. I do not have tickets to see them in the Sphere, but again, if you bought tickets, your money is well spent. I am blown away. Night number one, insane. On social media, we all got to see the visuals, right? Well, then they do the second show, and it's a no-repeat show. New visuals, different set list. What? The Eagles could never. I'm sorry, but it's true. Metallica are like little kids always trying to prove themselves. You know, they were given this opportunity, and they're working every little, like, they're making it worth our dollar. And I love them for that. If
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1: Let me selfishly remind you, tomorrow we've got the Greta Van Fleet album, Palace for the People, dropping. 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I love them, and I want to hype them up. 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
1: I'm Teresa. I mentioned this earlier. We are going back to 1991 this weekend. It's a Monsters of Rock weekend. We're going to celebrate eight monster albums from 91 throughout the weekend, and you will not want to miss a beat.

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1: It's true. If you're just turning us on, welcome to the money. The money is back. I'm Teresa, getting you guys ready to go fund yourself all week, 9 a.m. through 5 p.m. You guys know how this works. I give you a keyword, you plug it into our website, then you answer your phone, and that's how we let you know you just won $1,000. And the beauty of it is while you listen to me, I hook you up every hour. Just after the top of the hour, that's when you get your keyword. So hang out and good luck in advance.
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Columbus Rock Station, Rock 103. Monsters of Rock Weekends begin coming up this Saturday. What exactly is it? Well, it involves that album and seven others. I'll tell you all here. Less than 10 minutes. It's Big Rig. It's the Beastie.

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0: Rock 103. 35 years ago, there were some of the biggest albums in the history of rock that dropped. It's Big Rig. This is why, since we are in the month of Fright, right? The month of monsters, Halloween, we're doing our Monsters of Rock weekends. And what we're going to do is enjoy Saturday and Sunday filled with some of the biggest songs and some of the biggest albums, like Metallica's Black Album, Nirvana's Nevermind, Temple of the Dogs, Temple of the Dog, which was kind of, you know, the Seattle all-star conglomerate. And so many songs from these, not just the big hits you know and you love, but some of the deeper cuts that got played back then that never quite really made it to the top, but are just good old-fashioned nostalgia. Oh, my God, I haven't heard that in how long records. Your help, instrumental. Think about these biggest albums from 1991. Tell us what you want to hear. Use that red talkback mic. Chime in for our first Monster of Rock weekend this Saturday and Sunday right here. At Group.
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1: Offspring having a pretty good run of things with new music. They did a collab with the band Electric Callboy, who just finished up a big sold-out tour across the states this year. They collabed on a song called Let the Good Times Roll, which is the opposite of their album. Their album title was Let the Bad Times Roll. A little yang, a little yang. That's a great track, man. Check it out if you get the chance. It is Gone Away.

103. By this weekend, we're going to know, we're going to figure it out who's going to be going head-to-head in the American League Championship Series and the National League Championship Series. As both of those come to an end tonight, tomorrow, that wraps it up. Everything Major League Baseball, postseason, right on our iHeart.

0: 103. It has been a very quiet storm season in the Atlantic, the Caribbean, the Gulf. But as we said, it goes till Thanksgiving and all it takes is one storm. And we have that storm and it is moving eventually onto the Panhandle area, right in the dead center of the Gulf Coast. It could be anywhere from New Orleans to Pensacola. It's just the models kind of stray, but it seems somewhere in the middle. We've got live updates and everything on our iHeartRadio app. Even when we go off the air, right? 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

0: 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Nobody ever thinks they're going to win money, but they do. Donna can attest to it.
1: No way. Oh, my God. It's so wonderful.
0: 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Just everybody's like, I'm never going to win this. 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

0: Columbus Rock Station, Rock 103. We were a year inside the 90s, a fresh decade. Rock music, metal was rising, hair bands were falling away. And in 91, you had eight monster albums that just took over planet Earth. From Pearl Jam's 10 to Ozzy's No More Tears to Blood Sugar Sex Magik from the Chili's. Think about all the songs, all this music from these Magic Eight, these monsters of rock. We're going to focus on these for the next several weekends right up through Halloween, all day Saturday, all day Sunday. And you, as always, can use that red talkback mic to chime in with the suggestions you want from these legendary albums.
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103. Getting excited. I'm told here in the weeks to come, we will have that Bon Jovi World Tour announcement for 2027 coming. This will be a part of the celebration, the 40th of this monster. It's You Give Love a Bad Name with a Big Rig.

103. Queen Budapest, 1986. It is in theaters for a limited time. It's the last appearance Freddie Mercury would make on stage with the band. You get updates on it, queenonline.com. It's Big Rig and a killer classic.

0: 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We're resurrecting the albums from the year rock rose from the grave. 1991. 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

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Def Leppard dropping dates today. They're going out on the road with the Goo Goo Dolls. You find the latest on that announcement. My Big Rig blog has got it. Going back to Hysteria for this one.

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0: 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My wife is a huge BTS fan, so we took our time, watched our iHeartRadio Music Festival because she loves the Goo Goo Dolls, the Pumpkins, and Weezer, and Muse, and all the other artists that played. So good time, because I got to be honest, when you're up watching it while you're working, which is what I was doing, you kind of miss a lot of the things. It's like watching a movie, and you miss a bunch of the Easter eggs because you're so intent on the content, you miss all the stuff going on in the background. That's why you should watch it again. It's free. 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

103. 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

Rock 103. Foo Fighters, more big announcements coming for next year, I am told. Sooner than later, we'll keep you in the loop on that. Shut up and rock time right now with a rig. Getting you ready for the Monsters of Rock weekend. This is a good one. I'll explain everything and how it all plays out here in less than 10 minutes.

0: Columbus Rock Station, Rock 103. Monsters of Rock weekends are going to be incredible. It is Big Rig. So here's what we're doing this weekend. We go back and we remember 1991. There were 8 monster rock albums throughout that year. 2 of them are Guns N' Roses, Use Your Illusions 1 and 2, Soundgarden's Bad Motorfinger, Blood Sugar Sex Magik from the Chili's. We're going to be diving into these things deep. You're going to hear cuts you have not heard in ages. Like for me, Ozzy's No More Tears album, Mr. Tinker Train. One of my all-time favorites off that record. You have suggestions for these? Tell us. What are they? Hit the red talk back, Mike. Whenever you're listening to us on the iHeartRadio app and chime in and enjoy these every weekend, every Saturday and Sunday. Monster of Rock weekends right through Halloween.
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Rock 103, Columbus's rock station. Tomorrow's Friday. The weekend's almost here. This is going to be a great weekend to listen to some rock and roll. It's a Monsters of Rock weekend. I've got all the details after Journey. They're next. Alice in Chains. Here's Rooster.

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1: Good evening, it's Chumley. Great to have you along. 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Tomorrow, Friday, this weekend, we're celebrating the year 1991. 1991, 8 monster albums were released. Guns N' Roses, Use Your Illusion, Metallica's self-titled The Black Album. That's when Nirvana, Nevermind, Pearl Jam 10, Red Hot Chili Peppers, Blood Sugar, Sex Magik, all released in 1991. What an amazing year. So we're going to celebrate all this weekend starting Saturday morning, 6 a.m. It's a Monsters of Rock weekend. We're on that free iHeartRadio app. Yeah, spend the weekend listening to us.
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Columbus's rock station, Rock 103. Longtime Who drummer Zach Starkey back rehearsing with the band The Who. You know, this is following past friction with the band, on and off lineup changes, but it looks like Zach Starkey, he's back in the band. Who are you?

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25: While the Rays wait to find out their opponent in the American League Championship Series, Game 1 in the National League is set for...

marks 8 years since Tom Petty sadly passed away. Yeah, that was a tough day. We heard about Tom. First, he was dead. Then articles retracted it because technically he was on life support. And then the sad news eventually came. So it's been 8 years. Tom Petty. Here's I Won't Back.

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1: Good evening, it's Chumley. I love to hear from you. 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

Rock 103. 22 years ago today, 2004, Martha Stewart officially began serving her five-month sentence at Camp Cupcake, West Virginia. She was inmate number 55170-054 in case you care. 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
1: If you need a reason to go to the movie theaters this weekend, probably skip Tom Cruise's Digger. Yeah, people don't seem to like that movie. But you could see Linkin Park. They've got a new movie. It's about the evolution of the current phase of Linkin Park. It's called Unshattered, but it's in theaters this weekend. Linkin Park in the end.

0: 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Back in the year 1991, 8 iconic albums were released. Nirvana's Nevermind, Pearl Jam, 10. Metallica's self-titled album, The Black Album. Red Hot Chili Peppers, Blood, Sugar, Sex, Magic. Yeah, 8 total albums. What a great year 1991 was. We're going to celebrate all this weekend. It's a Monsters of Rock weekend. We'll play music off those 8 albums all weekend long. It kicks off Saturday at 6 a.m. Yeah, you just spend the weekend rocking out with us. 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

0: Our friends across the area, partly cloudy skies, temps feeling very autumn and in the mid-50s. Getting into tomorrow, partly to mostly cloudy skies. Tomorrow afternoon will warm right back into the mid-80s. I am Georgia meteorologist Holly Strano in the GNN Weather Center.
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1: 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Me, tonight's broadcast powered by two Slim Jims and a Jolt Cola. Oh yeah, I'm a little jacked up this evening. We appreciate having you along. 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Here's my hero.